That's it for me today. Thank you so much for your company. Fingers crossed for the Blues going one up tonight in the State of Origin series. Stick around for Uncle Al. Pete's here at midday. Jonesy and Amanda driving you home. Have a great Wednesday. And remember, if you can't be good, be good at it. I'm Mr. Bad Example, intruder in the dirt. I like to have a good time, and I don't care who gets hurt. Are you sure this is legal? I don't know. It's fun, though, isn't it? Better music and more of it is the soundtrack of your life.

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7: Hi, I'm Phoebe Humphrey. Australia's job seeker system is being overhauled for the first time in 30 years, with Canberra to replace the one-size-fits-all model. It will split people into three streams based on how job-ready they are, meaning there'll be tailored support and different requirements based on each job seeker's situation. The government says the overhaul will better help the long-term unemployed. The coalition is slamming the government's response to the latest group of ISIS brides in Australia. A cohort of 19 women and children landed in Sydney and Melbourne last night, but no arrests were made. Nationals leader Matt Canavan telling Nine Labor isn't doing enough.
8: We've effectively got the situation here where the Syrian government has decided who comes into Australia, not the Australian government. The Australian government's taken a hands-off approach.
7: Fragile peace talks between the US and Iran continue, although Iran's supreme leader has accused America of breaching the ceasefire through its latest strikes. One of the nation's biggest motoring groups says drivers are being hit with higher fuel taxes at the same time as road funding is being cut. The NRMA says its analysis shows nearly $4 billion has been stripped from road and transport spending over 4 years. Spokesman Peter Currie fears that'll come at a cost of lives.
9: We're seeing Australians die on our roads every day. I mean, that's a reality. Road funding is one of the things that we can do to save lives.
7: And a new report suggests the number of AI data centres in Australia threatens the country's transition to renewable energy. Greenpeace says the power-hungry data centres could demand more new electricity over the coming years than Australia's cars or homes.
1: 2NM, your sport now.
7: In sport, the stage is set for a blockbuster Origin opener in Sydney tonight. The biggest change for New South Wales is the inclusion of debutante Ethan Strange,

0: Replacing the injured Mitch Moses at 5'8", former Blues skipper Paul Gallen giving Ethan a glowing review.
1: He's one of the biggest, most strongest, powerful running 5'8s in the game. And mentally and emotionally, I think he'll be ready also. So he won't miss a beat, mate. He'll be ready. He'll be right to go.
0: They're on 9. And former Essendon coach James Hurd says he's keen to lead the club again after the sacking of Brad Scott. That's the latest news and sport.
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4: Showers around the valley today with a chance of a thunderstorm. It's 22 tomorrow with heavy showers continuing. Rain for Friday, tops of 20, and clearing showers on Saturday. 20 is your top there. That's your 2NM 4-day forecast. 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

981 2NM Hump Day already. Hope it's going to be a goodie for you. We're going back to the Buggles. Remember these guys had a big splash of music in the late 1970s with this one song which made history as the first ever music video broadcast on MTV in the United States. But that was the one-hit wonder because they faded away a few years later, never to be seen again. It's the Buggles at 2NM.

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0: Better Music and More of It. It's 981 2NM. Plenty of chances to win each afternoon with Jonesy and Amanda in Jam Nation from 4. One of the games I love is the Fast Five, because you only need one question basically to win. Because the way it works, there's 5 questions to answer, get them right, and you keep progressing through the game. But if you get to question 4 and blow it, the next person comes in, that could be you, get the 5th question right, you take home the prize. So if you want to enter, just go to our website, 2nm.com.au, go to the little section that says win. You'll see all the games there that Jonesy and Amanda play. Click on the Fast Five and register. Could be calling out your name soon. Jonesy and Amanda, they return from 4 this afternoon. Here at 2NM, Blondie is on the way next.
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0: the Girl at 981 2NM, buses and trains. Little memory jogger from we here at 2NM. 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

0: Humphrey. The opposition leader has accused the federal government of rolling out the welcome mat to the so-called ISIS brides. It comes after another group of women and children touched down in Australia overnight after leaving a camp in Syria. Angus Taylor says it's weak.
1: Government's rolled out the welcome mat to people who have turned their backs on our country and our values to support ISIS, an organisation that has committed egregious brutality and atrocity across the world.
0: The Employment Minister will unveil a major shake-up to Australia's job seeker program, the biggest in 30 years. Amanda Rishworth will tell the National Press Club today that the current mutual obligations activities aren't helping enough people actually get into work. A new model will replace the one-size-fits-all system, introducing three streams of support based on individual needs. Penny Wong has inked a number of deals during a Quad meeting in New Delhi. Australia is meeting with the United States, India and Japan, the foreign minister signing an agreement between the four nations on critical minerals and boosting maritime surveillance across the Indo-Pacific. And new research forecasts the number of young Aussies diagnosed with bowel cancer will double within the next 20 years. Nearly 1,900 Australians are diagnosed each year, or around five new cases a day. Medical oncologist Dr. Prasad Kure says we need a new approach.
2: If this trend continues, it's doubling every 15 years. So we will be facing a major healthcare challenge and a huge burden on the healthcare system itself.
3: 2NM, your sport now.
0: In sport, New South Wales assistant Matt King is confident his men will cope well in tonight's wet and slippery conditions for Game 1 of State of Origin at Sydney's Accor Stadium. King says they've prepared for it.
4: We've got some very smart footy players too that are aware of the conditions, what they need to do. We'll go out there full of confidence in our footy and we'll be smart when we get near a sideline. And realistically, kicking's always important, but extra important in wet weather.
0: And Aussie Adam Walton has scored the biggest win of his career, downing former world number one Daniil Medvedev at Roland Garros. That's the latest news and sport.
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6: Showers around the valley today with a chance of a thunderstorm. It's 22 tomorrow with heavy showers continuing. Rain for Friday, tops of 20, and clearing showers on Saturday. 20 is your top there. That's your 2NM 4-day forecast. 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

0: 981 2NM, hum a bit of music and more of it, Whitesnake. The 100% Hunter Breakfast Show with the Bear back tomorrow morning from 6. Always catches up with our local leaders. A lot happening at council level at the moment. Muswellbrook Shire Mayor Jeff Drayton was telling us about the chemical cleanup, which is happening on Saturday.
1: Yeah, this Saturday. So if you've got any chemicals, it's a free cleanup between 9 and 3:30 at the Indoor Sports Centre. So, chemicals like paint, poisons, batteries, fluoro lights, fire extinguishers, gas bottles, vapes, motor oil and the like. If you've got any of those things, take them over between 9 and 3:30 at the Indoor Sports Centre and you can dispose of them. For Muswellbrook Shire residents, can dispose of them free this Saturday.
0: Muswellbrook Shire Mayor Jeff Drayton there. And again, they're things that are very difficult to find a place to dump. So the fact that you are getting an active helping hand there from the council is terrific. Check out the council website for all the details on that. The chemical cleanup happening this coming Saturday for Muswellbrook residents. Vanessa Carlton and Classic Eagles next.
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0: Some Rocky memories from Survivor at 981 2NM. How'd you like to score 10 grand? 10,000 reasons to listen to us here at 981 2NM. It's the 10K Cash Tracks, which are kicking off on Monday. 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Thanks to Muswellbrook RSL. 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

cheers to those moments in music you just have to crank up. I'm so excited, and I just can't hide. 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

0: 981 2NM, short and sweet. That's me for today. Melissa Etheridge going to kick off Maximum Music Lunch next. Talking about powerful voices. UB40 with Chrissy. I got you, babe. Chrissy Hynde from The Pretenders and Whitney Houston. In the dancing mood. They're on the way. Maximum Music Lunch with Pete through the afternoon, and then Jonesy and Amanda from 4. I will see you tomorrow.
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8: Hi, I'm Phoebe Humphrey. Australia's job seeker system is getting its biggest shake-up in decades, with the government scrapping the one-size-fits-all approach. Instead, people will be grouped based on how close they are to finding work, with support tailored to their individual needs. Westpac has been fined $26 million for failing to respond to financial hardship requests. The federal court ruling the bank didn't respond to more than 200 between 2017 and 2023 within the time required by law. The latest inflation figures are out ahead of next month's Reserve Bank meeting. Annual headline inflation has eased to 4.2% in April, down from 4.6%. But the trim mean, the RBA's preferred measure, has actually ticked up 0.1% to 3.4%. Domestic violence services are preparing for a spike

0: In calls to its women's line the day after the opener in 2024, while calls to its men's line saw a 71% jump on game night compared to the monthly average. If you or someone you know needs help, call 1-800-RESPECT. No arrests have been made regarding a second group of ISIS brides and their children who arrived back in Australia last night. Former AFP Detective Superintendent David Craig has told Sky he's not sure why.
1: It's very perplexing. There's a declared area offence, which is a very simple offence to prove.
0: And Telstra has swung the axe on more jobs. The telco will cut 111 roles as it continues its restructure.
2: 2NM, your sport now.
0: In sport, Maroons assistant Matt Ballen says they've done their homework on Blues debutant Ethan Strange ahead of tonight's State of Origin opener. Strange has been thrust into the New South Wales side to partner Nathan Cleary in the halves. Ballen says they're well aware of his strengths.
3: We're aware of him. He's obviously a great player. So, you know, we've had a look at what his game attributes contain and just had a look at how we'll defend that.
0: And in AFL, James Hurd says he's keen to coach Essendon again if the club wants him. It's after Brad Scott was sacked yesterday. That's the latest news sport.
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4: Showers around the valley today with a chance of a thunderstorm. It's 22 tomorrow with heavy showers continuing. Rain for Friday, tops of 20, and clearing showers on Saturday. 20 is your top there. That's your 2NM 4-day forecast. 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

Doing it with some UB40 and Chrissy Hine as we do with Nothing But 80s on your Maximum Music Lunch. It is Pete in with you on 981 2NM, your home of better music and more of it. As the countdown continues to tonight's game one of the opening game of the 2026 Origin Series. And it's going to be a wet one in Sydney. Will that help the Blues or will it help the Maroons? I'm not really sure, but I will be cheering Blues, Blues, Blues all the way. Hey, on the way, I'm cheering for the music coming up. Going to spin around with some Dead or Alive in around 15, but it's Whitney Houston who wants to dance with somebody here on your home of better music and more of it for your Wednesday lunch on 2NM.

0: Paula Oates, I can't go for that. No, no can do. It's Pete here with you for your Maximum Music Lunch this afternoon on 2NM. And did you get to see any of the footage of the coming down of the two stacks at Liddell yesterday around 11 a.m? Of course, AGL repurposing the land and having to clear up the old Liddell power site. And part of that was the implosion of the stacks. Looked fantastic. There was some great drone footage on the telly last night, which looked amazing. It's all over Facebook today as well. So if you haven't seen it, go and check it out. And, yeah, it looks amazing. All right, time to get our national news headlines, then we'll take a break, and then we're back with some Billy Joel on the other side of that as we continue with your Maximum Music Lunch on 2NM.
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2: 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A major shake-up on the cards for Australia's JobSeeker program. Westpac has been fined $26 million for failing to respond to hardship requests. The latest inflation figures are out ahead of next month's Reserve Bank meeting. And Blues and Maroons fans gear up for State of Origin Game 1. 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

0: Tommy Two Tone from 1982 on your Maximum Music Lunch. Pete in with you this afternoon on 2NM. And this morning, well, Shane Bryan from our 80s at 8, he joined the Bear to talk about an interview that he's just recently done with Kim Wilde for the show this week. And the Bear asked if he fanboyed her a little bit.
1: Oh, absolutely, 100%. And you know what? She was just so gracious with her time, and I thought, well, what better thing to do than share the love on the 80s at 8? So for the next couple of nights, we're going to be playing a Kim Wilde song and sharing a little bit of the interview, which I did at some ungodly hour of the morning because she's in the UK.
2: That's what you do for us, mate. Thank you.
1: That's it.
0: Yeah, exactly. They're the things we do. Quite regularly in radio, have to interview people that are overseas and come in at strange hours to do so. But Shane, he'll be back with your 80s at 8 from 8 o'clock tonight. That's why we call it the 80s at 8. And, of course, playing parts of that Kim Wilde interview. Hey, on the way next, some Steve Winwood as we continue with Nothing But 80s for your Maximum Music Lunch.
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0: Checking out your local roads this afternoon. No major problems or incidents out there according to Live Traffic New South Wales. 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

Pete Holland in with you as we wrap up your Maximum Music Lunch for your Wednesday. So you'll have to go back to the workstation. Hey, don't forget, starting Monday, it is a way for you to win $10,000 in cash with our 10K cash tracks. It all starts Monday. We give you a song. It could be something like this. That's the way or it could be something like this. It's my We'll tell you what the cash track is you're listening out for throughout the day. And when you hear it played in its entirety, you give us a call on 654-31981 as soon as you hear it to be in the draw to win 10K. It's that easy. It's all thanks to the Musselbrook RSL Club. It begins on Monday, but the RSL Club, they got their 10K members draw Wednesday and Friday nights. All right, it is news time, and then we're back into better music and more of it. And I used our little teasers. Some KC and the Sunshine Band and Bon Jovi on the way after your news here on 2NM.

0: Against All Odds, Phil Collins on your home of better music and more of it. And I did do the lap of the office this morning asking about tonight's State of Origin. Now, not everybody follows the great game of rugby league or sport, I found out this morning.
1: I'm going to go 10 points to Queensland and 5,000 to New South Wales because I don't watch it, like, and it's that. All fantasy to me.
2: It is sport, so you sport, have no idea.
1: Literally didn't even know it was on today.
2: The eyes glazed over.
3: I don't know. I'm not following.
2: What do you mean you don't know? You've got to have an allegiance there somewhere.
3: Yeah,
4: go for the Blues. I have
3: no idea.
2: I'm saying Blues by 16.
5: Blues by 5 for me.
2: By 5?
5: Yeah, by 5.
2: All right.
5: Just to make us nervous at the end.
0: No, I want us to be up and have the game done and dusted with 20 minutes to go. So there can't be a Queensland comeback. Let us know on social media what you think the score might be. And the Blues by how many? Now, you can pick the other mob if you like, but that'd be silly. Hey, on the way next, because time for a break, we'll do it with some Cold as Ice from Foreigner as we continue with more of your better music and more of it.
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0: Ballroom Blitz. I love that one from the suite from 1973. It's Pete here with you this afternoon on 2NM.
1: 2NM local news, the news that affect you.
0: Well, we've brought a guy into the studio. He wears the name with pride of Cameron Smith. And I'm not talking about one of those Maroon players, you know, that guy who broke all sorts of records. It's just our news guy. How are you, buddy?
2: Good, thank you, Pete. Even the golfers from Queensland as well. So,
0: yeah, well, look, name like Cam Smith, Queensland will say no matter where you're from, you're a Queenslander.
2: Yeah, but I'm definitely well and truly a New South Welshman.
0: That doesn't matter. So was Inglis. Yesterday, Liddell, the skyline changed forever. 12 seconds.
2: Didn't take long.
0: I sat watching the live AGL feed for near an hour. Then they go, there's a 2-minute countdown. 10 minutes later, I'm still sitting there going, righto. That's a long 2 minutes. But 12 seconds for the stacks to come down.
2: We felt waiting out there. So I was told to get out there.
0: Yeah.
2: 8:30, I raced out of here from the studios yesterday morning, got out there and it was 9:30 and then it was 10 o'clock and then it was 10:30 and then it was 10:45.
0: And then 11
2: and
0: o'clock,
2: then it actually
0: kaboom.
2: Happened at 11 o'clock.
0: Shattering kaboom.
2: It was loud, I'll tell you that for free. It was certainly loud and quite spectacular to watch it all go down as well. They're 170 metres tall, the chimney. So, but didn't take long for him to come down, that's for sure.
0: Yeah, over 50 years on the skyline of the Upper Hunter, now gone.
2: 700 holes were drilled into the base.
0: 700 holes?
2: 700 holes into those chimneys.
0: How did they stay up anyway?
2: So it would fall the way that they wanted it to fall. And, yeah, AJ were very happy. They were happy that they came down because, obviously, there have been some where...
0: Wouldn't that be hilarious?
2: You drill
0: all those holes, you go kaboom. And they stay upright.
2: Yeah.
0: They just drop down a little. That would have been funny. Try again.
2: Yeah.
0: Look, a teen has been charged, a 17-year-old, and has already faced the children's court.
2: Yeah, in Parramatta yesterday, and they were granted conditional bail. They'll appear before Muswellbrook Children's Court next month. They were charged following an alleged violent break-in spree. They first went to a bottle shop on Maitland Street on Friday night, and then early on Saturday morning broke into a council building, stole a vehicle. That vehicle was later found torched hours later. Also, a 12-year-old girl and a 13-year-old boy will be dealt with under the Young Offenders Act. They're also alleged to have been involved.
0: If they were involved, they should be the ones facing the children's court. The 17-year-old, sorry, you know right from wrong, champion. You go to the big court and the big jail. That's my view anyway. Energy Co., they should be off to jail as well. They've been trespassing and doing things illegally when farmers and that are saying, you have no access to my property.
2: Yeah, they've admitted that contractors have been trespassing on private farmland. And they also said that one of the contractors were fired after making some expletive and some rude comments about some landholders at a Zoom meeting in Scone. And local landholders are now saying that they've lost trust in Energy Co. and the whole transmission line project.
0: Well, I thought it was under review. I thought they agreed that after all the community feedback and everything, that they were going to review the way it was going to run. And here they are illegally trespassing onto farmers' land.
2: Yeah, because they came back with a narrower corridor. It went from 3 kilometres to 1 kilometre. They narrowed it down. They came back. But, yeah, community groups are saying that they feel like they've been ignored. They've used
0: 100% they're being ignored.
2: Intimidating behaviour. Yep. And a lot of them are actually now just refusing to be part of consultation with Energy Co. until the Premier or the Energy Minister can sort of step in and step up.
0: And we know what Dave Lazell said about them last week.
2: Yes.
0: Anyway. All right, buddy. I'll let you go. I'm going to get off my soapbox because I've got plenty more I would like to say. Look, I'm fired up. It is State of Origin.
2: It is, that's true.
0: Hey, the Blues, Maroons tonight, of course, in Sydney, looking to be a wet game. How many points does the winning team win by and who?
2: I'll say Blues by 4.
0: By 4?
2: Yeah, I think the wet conditions will make it a closer game. And I don't know, I'm never fully confident with the Blues with Origin because Queensland just, they flick a switch and they turn incredible and invincible half the time.
0: See, this is why his name is Cameron Smith. See that? He's backing the Blues but without any confidence thinking the Maroons could still win.
2: Yes.
0: Please, get out.
2: What about you?
0: Me? Blues by 14.
2: Wow.
0: Yeah.
2: I'd like to see it.
0: Look, it will happen.
2: Okay. Okay.
0: I love the half pairing with Ethan Strange coming into the team. I think that's a great thing. Tedesco at the back, he's going to have a point to prove,
2: yep.
0: With a lot of people saying that it should have been Dylan Edwards. So I think the spine of the Blues will be too strong for the Maroons.
2: Well, I hope
0: we'll
2: you're
0: be
2: right.
0: Sending him a semi-trailer of tissues tomorrow. Anyway, we'll hear from you tomorrow morning on the 100% Hunter Brekkie Show with all the latest news. Up next, we'll do it with the man in the mirror. Something Cam likes to do. He likes to see the man in the mirror. But we'll do it with the 88 hit from Michael Jackson next here on 2NM.
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0: 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No major problems or incidents out there according to Live Traffic New South Wales. 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Or when you can, text the Hunter Connect text line, 0455 33 1981. And that is your latest 2NM Hunter traffic.
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It's the Two Ups at Two. 981 2NM.

Origin. It was back in 1995. And, of course, the Neville Nobodies of Queensland. They ended up taking out the series 3-0 that year. Of course, it was the Super League debacle that happened in the league. Now, the State of Origin for 1995 was wildly considered the weirdest series in the rugby league history. I mean, players like Craig Teevan, who was simply enjoying a schooner at his local pub on the Gold Coast, received a phone call asking if he'd play for Queensland. So it went from having an afternoon drink to playing off the bench in all three games of what was really a brutal interstate series. Ben Eichen, his dad called him in a panic and confusion. His dad had seen the team list and was convinced Queensland had mistakenly selected two different men named Ben Eichen to play in the Gold Coast. But it was the adopted rubber chicken as their mascot that really got tongues wagging in 1995. And that's today's odd little story. As we get back now into our two ups at Savage Garden, I want you ahead of affirmation on your home. Better music and more of it.

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1: What's trending?
0: Okay, don't run, just walk, because Macca's this week has the menu heist. It has arrived. Some of the best international stuff off menus is here in Oz for a limited time. You can read all about that. Also, people are ditching smartphone screens for a retro camera. And we've got the June monthly games for PlayStation Plus. There are a few of the things trending, plus a whole stack more over on our shiny little website. Well, we take a break, then we're back with some classic Australian crawl and CCR as we continue Two Ups for Your Wednesday.
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1: We know you love variety, and we also know that two is better than one. So we've dug deep in the music library and found two from your favourite artists, including some you haven't heard in ages. This is the Two Ups at Two, 981 2NM.

0: been granted permission from the gaming authorities to play 2UP every day. Or should that be 2UPs? Come in, Spinner. It's the 2UPs at 2.
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0: Doing it with some CCR on your home of better music and more of it. It is Pete in with you, two ups on 2NM. And this morning, the bear was after songs that name another singer in them.
1: Yeah, one of my favourites, Lynyrd Skynyrd's song, Sweet Home Alabama.
2: Indeed, it does mention Neil Young. That is a very popular choice this morning. One of the great songs of all time. What do you reckon?
1: Yeah, it's great. Yeah, I listen to a lot of Neil Young. Yeah.
2: And Lynyrd Skynyrd too, for that matter.
1: And Lynyrd Skynyrd.
0: Well, coming up, we don't have songs with other singers named in them, but Peter Garrett was the singer. It's Midnight Oil coming up after the break on The Bear. He'll be back tomorrow with another question. It's an interactive show, the 100% Hunter Brecky show, but it is time for a break. And then we'll double up some Midnight Oil on your two ups on 2NM.
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4: A magistrate says extremist misinformation is fueling dangerous behaviour after sentencing a Muswellbrook man over online threats.
3: With a journalist based right here in Muswellbrook, we can deliver local stories from local voices that you simply can't get anywhere else.
5: The Muswellbrook economy is totally, at this moment, dependent on the ongoing mining of thermal coal, because the world does need to respond to climate change. We do need to protect citizens of Muswellbrook from climate change.
3: 981 2NM, part of the community for over 70 years and still the Hunter's leaders in local.
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0: Time to wrap up and pack away the two ups this afternoon. We'll bring them back out again tomorrow at 2 o'clock. Hey, it is Pete here with you on your home of better music and more of it. Just about news time. All the latest news coming out of your newsroom is next. Then we'll do us some rock set in less than 10. We'll hit play on this. It must have been, but it's over now. And we've got an Aussie classic to start your hour after the news. Hit it up with Joanna straight after your news headlines, which are next on your home of better music and more of it.
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7: Slow down around school zones. 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
1: National News now.
8: Hello, I'm Michaela Carr. The Employment Minister has defended an overhaul of JobSeeker. The federal government will replace the one-size-fits-all model with splitting people into three categories based on how job-ready they are. Amanda Rishworth says it's not just about ensuring that payment recipients are looking for work.
9: One of the challenges is making sure it's not necessarily the compliance that's the problem. It's what activities people are undertaking.
8: The Treasurer concedes that inflation is still way too high despite an easing in the past month. Headline inflation fell from 4.6% in the year to March, but Jim Chalmers says there's still a lot of work to do.
10: But we know that there's still an inflation challenge in our economy. There was before the war, but the war in the Middle East has turbocharged that inflation challenge.
8: Australia's largest motoring group says drivers are being slugged more at the bowser while billions are being pulled out of road funding. The NRMA says its analysis analysis of the budget shows nearly $4 billion fewer dollars will go to transport in the next 4 years. The leaking of information about the arrest of former soldier Ben Robert Smith has been referred to the National Corruption Watchdog. Some media outlets were already at Sydney Airport in April as Robert Smith arrived with federal police officers from Brisbane. And Eurovision star Delta Goodrum has asked police for protection from a Sydney man she claims is harassing her.
1: 2NM, your sport now.
8: The State of Origin kicks off tonight between New South Wales and Queensland.

0: to go.
1: You know, he's already toured overseas with the Australian team last year. He's seen all these guys prepared. He knows them all really well. He's been in camp the entire time with the Blues, so he won't miss a beat, mate. He'll be ready. He'll be right to go.
0: And in the AFL, Brad Scott insists he has no bitter feelings against Essendon after he was sacked by the Bombers earlier this week.
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3: Showers around the valley today with a chance of a thunderstorm. It's 22 tomorrow with heavy showers continuing. Rain for Friday, tops of 20, and clearing showers on Saturday. 20 is your top there. That's your 2NM 4-day forecast. 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

cheers to those moments in music you just have to crank up. 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

0: It's Pete Ellenden with you this afternoon as we do with the unmistakable sounds of Holding Out for a Hero from the one and only Bonnie Tyler.
1: And now it's time to put your knowledge to the test with Pete's Trivia.
0: Well, I have kept it all around State of Origin, and I asked the question, when it comes to State of Origin series victories, which state is on top and with how many? Warren, give it to me.
2: That'd be Queensland, the mighty Romero, with 72 wins.
0: Yeah, look, 25 series victories to 17 of New South Wales. Two drawn series, of course, the longest streak, 8 years in a row they held it. They also claim a series sweep 7 times to New South Wales, which has achieved 3. So there you go. A little bit of more trivia for you, buddy.
2: Another win tonight, too, for Queensland.
0: You can go now.
2: Bye.
0: All right. There goes Warren. Thanks, mate, for playing along. Play along again tomorrow after 3 o'clock. But good luck to the Blues, I say. Elton John up next after the break on your home of better music and more of it.
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3: 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Inflation drops to 4.2%. The government credits the fuel excise. Westpac fined $26 million by the federal court. SES crews on standby in New South Wales amid severe weather. And the Beckhams are officially billionaires. It's brought Queensland back at Cam Munster to go to another level in tonight's Origin opener. And get your news when you want it. 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
3: We're turning the clock back on May 27, the anniversary of the 1967 referendum that voted yes overwhelmingly in favour of Indigenous Australians being counted in the national census and for the government to have the power to make laws to benefit our Indigenous population.
4: The time has come when Australia can no longer tolerate legal racial discrimination against its Indigenous people.
3: John Lennon recorded his iconic hit Imagine in 1971.
5: Imagine all the people.
3: Tragic news in 1995 when it was reported that Christopher Reeve, the actor famous for playing Superman, had been left a quadriplegic after a horse riding accident.
6: Any one of us could get hurt at any moment. That taught me a really big lesson about complacency.
3: In 2005, Chappelle Corby was found guilty of importing narcotics into Indonesia.
7: Chappelle Corby cried at the prospect of jail till she's 47 years old.
3: Corby was released in 2017. And the Friends reunion aired on this day in 2021.
8: Were Ross and Rachel on a break?
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3: To the birthdays, One Nation leader Pauline Hanson tops today's list, turning 72.
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3: Neil Finn from Crowded House and Split Ends is 68.
13: I got you. That's all.
3: Aussie tennis great Pat Cash is 61 today. Remember Willis on Different Strokes, played by Todd Bridges? He's also 61.
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3: Kangaroos legend Wayne Carey is 55. Led North Melbourne to premierships in 96 and 99.
15: Coming from Simpson, oh, Carey!
3: The man they call Mr. Cricket, Michael Hussey, turns 51.
16: And the end of it, 17 test match hundreds for Mr. Cricket.
3: And celebrity chef Jamie Oliver celebrates his 51st.
17: Classic as I can give you guys. From chefs, from nonnas.
3: Finally, a couple of classic horror greats were also born on this day. Vincent Price was born in 1911.
18: Everything I ever loved has been taken away from me. Not you, my Marie Antoinette, for I will give you eternal life.
3: He died aged 82. And Sir Christopher Lee was born in 1922, died in 2015.
19: I am Dracula, and I welcome you to my house. I must apologise for not being here to greet you personally.
3: Remembering Vincent Price and Christopher Lee on May 27.
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Never

0: Island in with you, as we do with Aussie music legend Russell Morris and Wings of an Eagle. Now, this morning on the 100% Hunter Breakfast Show, it was up at Huntershire Council's turn to tell us what's going on, and they're talking about the long weekend and Festival of the Fleeces in Marrywarr.
1: The festival runs from the 5th to the 7th of June, with Saturday the 6th of June being the main day. So many, many highlights out there, Andrew. The running of the sheep with their red socks on, the grand parade, dog high jumping, feet stall, food stalls, markets, a heap on. So no excuses not to have something to do on that weekend, and I'm sure the weather will be kind to us.
0: Fingers crossed that the long weekend weather will be kind to us, and looking forward to being out there at the Festival of the Fleeces. Been out there for the running of the sheep for, I've lost track of how long now, but I'll be out there, and then looking forward to the fireworks at the end of the night as well. Now, the bear, well, fireworks will be flying tomorrow morning when he's joined by myself and Sam for Lock It In. So join us tomorrow from 6 o'clock. The bear will be in, but we're not coming in until almost 8, okay? Just in case you're wondering. On the other side of a break, as we head for 4 o'clock, Denise Williams is up next from 1984. And at 4 o'clock, well, Jonesy and Amanda will hit the airways for the best way to drive home here on 2NM.
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7: 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No major problems or incidents out there, according to Live Traffic New South Wales. 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And that is your latest 2NM Hunter traffic.
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4: Hello, I'm Michaela Carr. The government is continuing to talk up its changes to housing taxes, with Labor set to introduce its budget bill tomorrow. Anthony Albanese has told Parliament the bill needs to pass to allow young Australians to get into the housing market.
5: We are doing this because we want aspiration for all, not just for some.
4: The Treasurer has played down hopes the cut to fuel excise could be extended. It comes after inflation eased from 4.6% to 4.2%, thanks largely to the drop in fuel prices. The man charged with killing a prominent Labor figure in an alleged one-punch attack in Perth will fight a manslaughter charge at trial. 20-year-old Brodie Dewar has pleaded not guilty to the manslaughter of Tim Picton in December last year. The head of ABC News has quit. Justin Stevens' resignation comes the day before he's set to appear before a Senate committee, where he's likely to be questioned about the organisation's recent strike, as well as the massive payout to former presenter Antoinette Latouf. Deforestation in the Amazon has fallen to its lowest level since 2019. Brazil lost 985,000 hectares of forest last year, but that was down more than 20% on 2024. And a man who allegedly wore a swastika shirt outside an investigation on anti-Semitism and social cohesion has been banned from going near the inquiry. 68-year-old Alan Minus was moved on early this month.
0: 2NM, your sport now.
4: Blues assistant Matt King says he's passed on insider knowledge about Queensland halfback Sam Walker after working closely with him at the Roosters. He says hopefully that'll work in their favour in tonight's opening Origin match in Sydney.
6: I feel like I've got an understanding on how Sammy Walker plays his footy, and you know, my job is to pass on some knowledge to our boys on how to negate that, and you know, we've done some work on that this week, and let's hope that it plays out in our favour tonight.
4: And in the AFL, former Bombers coach James Hurt has confirmed he's interested in replacing Brad Scott.
0: 2NM weather.
7: Showers around the valley today with a chance of a thunderstorm. It's 22 tomorrow with heavy showers continuing. Rain for Friday, tops of 20, and clearing showers on Saturday. 20 is your top there. That's your 2NM 4-day forecast. 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
20: Top of the afternoon to you, Amanda.
7: Hello, how are you?
20: You look all military dressed today.
7: This is one of those jackets that I buy at the Finders Keepers markets. This is a woman, she gets military jackets, old, you know, discarded ones, army disposal ones, and stitches things on them. Have you seen the back? I'll show you.
20: Oh, it's got David Bowie on it.
7: In sequins.
20: Ziggy Stardust.
7: Yeah.
20: It's very good. It's like what John Lennon and Michael Jackson used to do. They dress up like military leaders, but they had actually no ranking in the military.
7: No, I haven't got any epaulettes on.
20: Well, I'm sure in the media you would have plenty of, you'd be like a general. You'd be like an admiral.
7: I would. I'd make you do push-ups in the mud and squint your face in. I'd be that person.
20: How does that feel, Mayo?
7: It'd be all of that.
20: From officer and a gentleman.
7: Mm-hmm.
20: I'd be in it for the white uniform. Well, that's hard. You know, all those whites.
7: It's my wedding anniversary today.
20: Happy anniversary.
7: Said, cutting through the garbage that's coming out of your mouth.
20: Happy anniversary, baby.
7: You know, it's interesting. I put something on socials today. Harley and I have been married for 36 years. And next to my bed, I have a

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0: hello there. It's Jonesy and Amanda driving you home. Amanda's anniversary today, 36 years. She's been married to Harley for. What about that?
1: Yeah, you know, any long-term relationship, even a short-term relationship, all you can do on the day is hold hands and jump into the abyss together. And sometimes you make it, sometimes you don't, but you have to just go in with belief and hope for the best.
0: I've just been scooching through some pictures of your wedding day.
1: Oh, a friend of mine sent me those this morning. Look at this one. It's me and Harley.
0: What's that on
1: your
0: head?
1: This works on radio. Oops. It's netting, but it was like a big buffon.
0: What the hell is that?
1: What does that mean?
0: It's like a fire hazard.
1: Brendan,
0: well,
1: that's
0: it's
1: my
0: huge.
1: Wedding day. Not all of us had a mullet like you did.
0: my mullet, I had to get bridesmaids to carry it down the aisle.
1: I've got flowers in the front of it.
0: So is the veil fushed back?
1: The whole thing
0: you look
1: was
0: beautiful.
1: Fush. Shut your neck. The whole thing was whoosh. It wasn't a veil. Yeah. It was netting all whooshed.
0: And Harley looks lovely too. He's got the moustache, mustachio.
1: That came off on our honeymoon.
0: Did it?
1: Yeah. Like we're going to witness protection. There's me and my parents.
0: Yep.
1: There's me and Andrew Denton.
0: Oh, look, he's going, it could have been me.
1: Looks about 10, doesn't he?
0: He looks 12. Where's me? Where's Jonesy in all of this?
1: Where's Jonesy in all of this?
0: It'd be another 8 years before this little ray of sunshine came into your life.
1: It's funny. From now on, every anniversary will be met with, how many years till I met Jonesy?
0: Let's get into the fast five.
2: This thing go?
3: Faster than the speed of light.
2: Jonesy and Amanda.
0: Fast five. Five questions. Can you go all the way and answer all five questions correctly? If you do that, Amanda will say.
1: Well, question five gets you 4 tickets to the Good Food and Wine Show.
0: Corey's in Werribee.
1: Hi, Corey.
4: Hello, how you doing?
1: Very well,
0: doing
1: thank
0: right.
1: you.
4: That's good, yeah. I'm doing great, thank you.
1: Here's question one for you, Corey. Rich Uncle Pennybags is the mascot for which board game?
4: Oh, I've already lost. I couldn't tell you.
1: Sorry, Corey.
0: Bruce is in Narre Warren South.
1: Hi, Bruce.
5: Hey, guys. How you doing?
1: Very good. Well. Rich Uncle Pennybags. I didn't know that was his name, but I he's the mascot for which board game?
5: Uncle.
1: Rich, if you're typing it in. Rich Uncle Pennybags. Which board game has a little mascot that's a big Richie?
5: Monopoly,
1: you got there.
0: Bruce, let's play Riff Raff.
6: Any old Riff Raff backstage?
7: Oh, Riff Raff everywhere. Gotcha, I understand. Gotta keep out the Riff Raff.
0: Bruce, would you consider yourself a rock dog?
5: Yes,
1: that's not
5: absolutely.
1: The question. Okay. That's not the question.
0: Well, okay, you put your rock dog credentials on the line. What song features this riff? Yeah. Bruce?
5: Enter Sandman by Metallica.
0: You are a rock dog.
1: You're up to question three, Bruce, and it goes a little bit like this. This is multiple choice. Which country is home to the largest Japanese population outside of Japan? Is it A, Peru, B, the USA, or C, Brazil?
5: Brazil.
1: It is Brazil.
0: That's Brazil.
1: Brazil's the home to the largest population of people of Japanese descent outside of Japan, an estimated 2.7 million Japanese Brazilians. The community began forming in large numbers in the 1900s when the migrants went there from Japan to work in coffee plantations.
0: Were they known as Jazilians?
1: I don't know, but that's the amount of money I've got down the back of my car seat right now.
0: What's the name of the famous snow monkey who went viral for his attachment to a large stuffed orangutan toy, Bruce?
5: Sorry, I missed the question.
1: Oh, Bruce.
5: Can you go again?
0: Bruce,
1: we can, but you have to put boxing gloves on so you're not typing.
0: Yeah.
5: I'm not typing. I'm at my kid's school picking her up.
1: Actually. Oh, okay. Oh, that's right
0: then. You sound so loving. What's the name of the famous snow monkey who went viral for his attachment to a large stuffed orangutan toy?
1: Do you remember him? I thought he was a macaque, but he was a snow monkey.
0: Yeah, snow monkey.
1: Oh, Bruce.
5: Can I get a clue?
1: No.
0: Bruce.
1: This was a huge story in the news just a few months ago.
0: Good luck picking up the love of your life, mate. It's Jonesy and Amanda driving you home.
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0: Hello there, it's Jonesy Demander driving you home. It's time.
1: You hungry?
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4: What are you?
5: An idiot sandwich.
6: Gonna make you go yuck.
0: TikTok Tucker. This is where we make food from TikTok and eat it.
7: Last week we had tuna ice cream. I think there was also some ranch dressing in there, wasn't
0: mm-hmm.
7: it? And it looked hideous. Ryan gagged at the smell because the tuna water went in too.
0: It smelt terrible but tasted great.
7: Well, not great, but not as bad as you'd imagine.
0: Yeah, but it smelt like nobody's business.
7: Well, sadly, it was our business. Today, I'm making something that I think will be great. There's only got two ingredients. Do you like fudge?
0: I like fudge.
7: Well, this is a two-ingredient fudge. Those two ingredients are sweet potato and dark chocolate. First of all, what I've decided to do is melt. Yep, there's two lots of the ways you use the chocolate, one of which is you pour some melted chocolate at the end. So what I've done is I got some old gold choc and I just boiled the kettle. The chocolate's still in the packet and I've poured the kettle water over it and it's melted it so it's ready to pour when I'm ready. I saw that on TikTok.
0: What an ingenious hack.
7: Thank you. All right, so let's see what we do. We start with a base of sweet potato. I've got the old air fryer in here.
0: Air fryer number 3.
7: No, number 2, I think. That's what you said with our food last week.
0: Well, you killed the first air fryer when you beat it to death. 30.
7: This
0: Rest
7: one's much
0: in peace,
7: better.
0: Airy.
7: So what happens here is that I have baked in the air fryer a sweet potato. I slice it down the middle. I put it into...
0: How long for?
7: Oh, just long enough to cook it. I guess, what was it, 20 minutes, something like that. I now put that into a meatloaf tin.
0: It's a baking tin.
7: A baking tin. And I open it up, and I've opened it up there. What I do is I add choc chips into the middle. A whole series of choc chips.
0: Yeah, looks like a medical procedure.
7: And then I munch it together so that all melts. It melts in there. The choc chips will melt like that. You can see them starting to melt. And once they've had enough
0: heat... So what's this old gold for then?
7: That, well, just wait, old gold, and mind your own business. So what I do now is I now get a wooden spoon and I smash it flat. So we've got a... Ryan, stop making faces. I have sweet potato that I've smashed into the bottom of this tin.
0: Look at that one there. Doesn't that look a lot like a... Look.
7: Like a sweet potato.
0: Look.
7: Oh, grow up. How old are you? Okay, look at that. So we've got a base...
0: Scene.
7: We've got a base of sweet potato.
0: Yep. And you leave the skin on.
7: Yep. I'm going to put some more hot choc... some more choc chips in.
0: That's a lot of choc chips.
7: Well, yes, it is. Because that's the point of this. And so I'm just going to melt those so they melt a little bit more. And then what on top of this is just that and chocolate.
0: Yep.
7: So...
0: There's a lot of chocolate.
7: That's... Well, would you rather there was more sweet potato in your fudge?
0: No,
7: is that what you'd rather?
0: I'm just asking. There's just a lot of chocolate.
7: That's what this recipe calls for. Yeah. Look at the pictures. That's what I'm following.
0: Well, I'm looking at that picture. You know, look at that.
7: I'm going to... Oh, grow up. I'm like working with Benny Hill.
0: That'll serve this old sailor well.
7: And now I'm going to pour melted chocolate over the top.
0: Hang on, don't cover that up.
7: Oh, stop. Fallow. And so, look at this. Describe what I'm doing.
0: You're pouring the old gold chocolate straight out of the pack. That is an amazing, amazing hack.
7: It has melted the chocolate. Yep. This was my hack, what I done brought to the table.
0: No, you said you got it off TikTok.
7: Yeah.
0: So you've ripped it off someone else.
7: Well, I haven't, but you know.
0: Good old you steal from me, you've stolen twice, Keller.
7: You're exhausting some days, and today's that day. So here's what happens. Now I smooth that over the top.
0: Yep.
7: I'm going to put that into the fridge for a couple of hours before the end of business.
0: Oh.
7: You can stay looking at that for another couple of hours, Brendan. At the end of business, if you haven't gone to HR, we will slice this up and
0: eat it. Because I'm harassing a sweet potato.
7: No, because you're making me uncomfortable. I don't feel safe. All right, so anyway, they hate that here. What we've got now is we've got sweet potato with chocolate chips on top, and that's melted. I've poured some melted chocolate on the top.
0: Good.
7: That's going to go into the fridge, and I think it'll be delicious.
0: Right, so when will we eat that?
7: If you'd heard the woman when she was talking, she said at the end of the show.
0: Okay, I look forward to it. Coming up, who's in bed with Jonesy and Amanda? Your chance to win a mattress upwards of $2,000. It's Jonesy and Amanda driving you home.
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3: With the rain yet to hit the drawing area, numbers were up by 200 head as Singleton agents penned 1,097 cattle. The magical $6 mark was broken through for steer calves, as the $5 mark was broken through for heifer calves on a day where commission buyers had fistfuls of new orders following the rain event. Under 200 kilo steer calves, up to 100 cents a kilo dearer, 570 to 612. Next level up, 62 cents a kilo better off, 472 to 598. Averaging 567. Light heifer calves sold 50 cents a kilo dearer, 434 to 544, with local trade calves making from 450 to 538. The few medium heavyweight feeder yearling steers sold in a range of 388 to 502. Same article in the yearling heifers made from 332 to 466, with the over 400 kilo heavyweights averaging 455. Heavy steers and bullocks to process made from 398 to 480. Heavy grown heifers 378 to 420. Despite a southern processor not operating, the 150 cows rallied with light two scores selling between 240 and 340. Heavy three and four scores improved 26, trading between 350 and 411 cents a kilo. Angus Barlow for MLA at Singleton.
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0: Hi there, it's Jones and Amanda driving you home. Just two songs ago, you brought us into the world of Bugsy Malone.
1: I mentioned Bugsy Malone and that it was a children's movie.
0: It was a children's movie.
1: It was kids, and who hasn't always wanted to see this genre? A reimagining of the Prohibition era of New York with kids in it.
0: Yeah.
1: It's weird.
0: Starring Jodie Foster.
1: Jodie Foster, and I've been Googling.
0: Came out in 76.
1: Yeah, she was about 13 at the time. Scott Baio was around the same age. Mm-hmm. All cast members were under 17. And there's some, you know, dance moves of the good burlesque dance stuff. Jodie Foster plays a character called Blousy who wanders around trying to sort of childishly seduce the other people. It's kind of weird.
0: So weird. Here's the trailer.
2: Your name Robinson? You work with Fat Sam? So long, lover boy.
3: 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Prohibition. Gang warfare. A world of gangsters, showgirls, and dreamers. Bugsy Malone. Quite possibly the most unique motion picture for years.
1: Yes.
2: How about smearing my lips? Careful,
1: come on.
2: Call me close, I have to call my lawyer.
1: And his mother.
0: Hollywood's not run by pedos in any way.
1: Wow. And that, the big weapon was a sploosh gun.
0: These days it's just Eshays down at Westfield on their e-bike. That's a movie. Let's get into this.
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0: Who's in bed with Jonesy and Amanda?
1: Every day a mattress worth over $2,000 could be yours.
0: Do you want to be a part of this? JonesyAndAmanda.com.au or by calling us 1352.
1: 1355
0: 22. What have I done there? I've just given up on the number.
1: So this is how it works. We are in bed with a famous person, famous Australian person, through a series of clues. You have to work out who we're in bed with. You get one clue per person, but if you're coming on fifth as opposed to first, you're hearing all those other clues as well.
0: Very good. Luke is in Kilmore.
1: Hi, Luke.
5: Hello, how are we?
0: Very great,
1: well.
0: Thanks, Luke.
1: Do you have some generic bed noises?
0: Yeah.
1: Oh, not that one, Ryan.
5: Sorry.
1: You know what? You can tell you what's interesting about who we're in bed with today. We can jump up and down on this bed because we know he doesn't get seasick.
0: He doesn't get seasick. Aha. Luke. Any ideas there?
5: I'm just going to throw out a name and I know it's wrong. Grant Denyer.
1: No. It's not Grant
0: Denyer. Actually, a little guy doesn't get seasick.
1: No, he spends a lot of time on the water.
0: He's when I'm feeling down, I always get that video of him going up in the plane and he loses consciousness.
1: Oh, he'd be thrilled to hear
0: and gosh, he loses it. It's great. It cheers you up. Bronwyn has joined us.
1: Hello, Bronwyn.
6: Yeah. Hi, Amanda.
1: Hello.
0: I'm here too, Bronwyn, if you're interested.
1: Mr. Needy's there.
0: No, not me. No, we know
1: that he doesn't get seasick. What else have we got?
0: Well, that's old school. He's brought a blackboard into the bedroom.
7: Hurry up.
1: Oh. Is that blackboard from Mr. Squiggle? This is the answer. Ignore the Mr. Squiggle hurry up business.
0: He's
1: brought a blackboard in.
0: Wow, I'm a bit worried. When someone starts bringing blackboards into the bedroom, what are we doing?
1: So... doesn't get seasick in a blackboard. Any idea, Bronwyn?
6: Oh, wow.
1: Chuck out a name.
6: Is it Russell Crowe?
1: Yes, it is! Well,
0: how did you come up with Russell Crowe?
8: Jones and Amanda and my signal.
6: Wow.
8: Unleash hell.
1: The blackboard was from Beautiful Mind, and the seasick, the being on the water,
0: Master
1: was from
0: Commander,
1: Master and Commander,
0: which I just watched the other day. A masterpiece. We didn't get to him swinging the sword around with his dual passports.
1: Or telling off people who'd come to get his autograph.
0: Yeah. Don't be a dick or I'm leaving. Bronwyn, congratulations, you.
6: Thanks.
0: Can I ask?
6: I've had a sleepless night with a new puppy, so a new mattress is going to be wonderful.
0: Don't put the dog on the bed.
6: She's pretty beautiful.
1: Of
6: she might
1: course.
6: Just get
1: of
6: there.
1: Of course she
6: enough.
1: Should. What is she, Bronwyn?
6: She's a King Charles Cavalier and she's 10 weeks.
1: Oh,
6: and
1: how adorable.
0: How's your current mattress?
6: It's actually ripped.
1: Well, it's brilliant.
6: Had three kids, two dogs on it, so a new one is in order.
0: Right, okay.
6: That's just wonderful.
0: Okay, well, hopefully it lasts. Of course it will last because you can get it at Domain, featuring Sealy, King Coil and Sleepmaker, available in-store and online. You will sleep like a queen.
1: And I
0: Bronwyn.
1: Love the idea of you putting that little poochie on the bed with you. Did you say her name was Betty?
6: Yeah, Betty.
1: Lovely.
0: Betty in the
6: She's
0: bed.
6: She's a Blenheim. She's beautiful.
1: Oh, how gorgeous.
0: Good on you, Bronwyn.
1: Well done, Bronwyn.
6: Thanks so much.
0: If you, like Bronwyn, would like to be a part of this, Jonesy and Amanda, www.radio.com.au.
1: And coming up next, a friend of mine told me a story about a husband and wife. 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

0: hello there. It's Jonesy and Amanda driving you home this afternoon. Celia Pakwala, who is a good friend of the show, is doing a stand-up tour, and it was basically revolved around a kayak she was given for her 42nd birthday from her partner. And I thought, are you into kayaking?
1: Let me put it this way. On the morning of my 42nd birthday, when I came out into the living room and I found an inflatable kayak, and I said, "It's a kayak," was the first time I've ever said the word kayak.
0: You.
2: Well, a friend of mine was saying that there's a couple that he goes swimming with. They've been married for 30 years. The husband knows my friend's coffee order, got his wife's order completely wrong. They've been married for 30 years. Even my friend knows the wife's coffee order because they've been all buying coffees together for years and years and years.
0: The tribal drummer's beating, "Do you even know me?"
1: "It's a kayak" was the first time I've ever said the word kayak.
0: Alison has joined us.
2: Hi, Alison. What was the occasion for "Do you even know me"?
3: Well, my husband and I went out for dinner one night to the local pub, and I said, "I'll have a snitty with the usual chips and salad." Mm-hmm. "Okay, no worries." Order comes in, and it's a chicken palmy. I've never eaten chicken palmy in front of him.
2: And yet he knows you like a schnitty?
3: Sorry?
2: He knows you like a schnitty?
3: He knows I like a schnitty.
0: But not Parmigiana.
3: Not a palmy, and he knows that.
0: Well, clearly he doesn't, Alison.
2: No. I wonder if there was an attractive waitress.
0: Oh, well, no. What are you doing?
2: But I'm just
0: now
2: saying,
0: he's getting in more
2: why
0: grief.
2: Why was there a brain fade?
0: Okay, can I put on the man hat here because I am one? There isn't much away from a chicken schnitzel to a chicken parmesan.
2: But if Alison had just met him, first date, that's
0: sure.
2: An easy mistake.
0: Have you ever said, Alison, I can't stand chicken parmesana?
3: Oh, yeah.
0: Oh,
3: yeah.
0: Okay.
3: I'm lactose intolerant.
0: Oh, okay. Okay. Sorry.
2: Bingo.
0: I can't help your husband anymore.
2: No.
0: It must have been an attractive waitress.
2: Thank you, Alison. Hello, Debbie.
4: Hello.
2: Hello, Debbie. What made you say, "Do you even know me"?
4: Well, years ago, my first husband bought me for my birthday an ironing board.
2: Yeah.
4: Now, if that's bad enough, but he knows that when I was a teenager, I had to do the entire family's ironing, so it was a real pet hate. I don't, and I never did iron once I moved out of home, but he bought me an ironing board.
2: Even though he knew that that was going to get under your skin?
4: Absolutely.
0: Sure. Did you make it clear that you didn't like ironing?
2: I think it sounds like she did.
0: And that's why it was you.
4: Yes.
2: That's why he's your ex.
0: Thank you, Debbie. Marion has joined us.
2: Hi, Marion. What was the gift? What made you think you don't even know me?
5: Last Christmas, my husband bought for my Christmas present an Ancestry DNA kit.
0: Yeah.
5: Right.
2: Mm-hmm.
5: But it gets better. Another year, he bought me an Elvis Presley CD, and I don't like Elvis Presley, but he does.
0: Right.
5: And then another year, he bought me a fishing rod. And I don't like fishing.
2: Okay. But he does.
5: That rod.
0: He likes fishing?
2: Yeah.
5: He wanted that rod.
0: Sure.
5: And sort of make a, and the CD. And I, with the DNA, I just looked at him and I went, "What?" I said, "Take it back and get your money back."
2: So it wasn't your thing?
5: Definitely not. I said, 41 years of marriage, I'm pretty sure we know each other.
0: Yeah.
5: Like, as in, our parents and everything. But, and he goes, "Oh."
0: Okay.
5: Oh.
0: Oh.
2: Maybe he wanted to check his own DNA, if that sounds like the pattern there.
0: Maybe he wanted to spend time with you going fishing, Marion, if you thought about that.
5: Well, yes, we've done that in years gone by, but he's more the fisherman, not myself.
0: Yeah, okay, fair enough.
2: Yeah, wasn't a gift for you.
0: It's Jonesy and Amanda driving you home.
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14: Hi, I'm Sally Pearson. Aussie Kim Birrell has had one of the biggest wins of her tennis career at the French Open. The 28-year-old coming from a set down to defeat 5th-seed American Jessica Pegula in their first round clash. Both the New South Wales and Queensland Women's Origin teams have had their captain's runs today on the Gold Coast ahead of tomorrow night's final clash. The Blues looking for the clean sweep after already claiming the shield. And Abby Wilson has delivered a brace as the Hockey Roos defeated India 2-1 in their friendly in Perth.
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0: It's Jonesy and Amanda driving you home this Wednesday afternoon.
1: Let's talk about the enhanced games. They have been running, they're over now. They've also been nicknamed the Steroid Olympics. They've been running in Vegas.
0: There's a degree of controversy about this.
1: Well, athletes are openly allowed to use certain performance-enhancing drugs still under medical supervision, and these are drugs that are legal in the world, in society, but not legal in these particular strong rules around their sports. So, for example, testosterone, human growth hormones, certain stimulants, other performance-enhancing drugs, as I said, swimsuits that aren't regulation, now with propellers. But they're still... they're performance enhancing, but they're not crazy. People aren't injecting heroin into their eyeballs and drinking monkey blood and stuff like that.
0: What if

0: you didn't go with the drugs and you just went through the swimsuit stuff.
1: Some of them did
0: Do they factor that in?
1: I think so. I think you can turn up in any degree of anything you want to do within those boundaries. There's still
0: it's like
1: are
0: wacky
1: boundaries.
0: Wacky races.
1: I didn't realise that Enhanced is actually the name of the company that was behind it.
0: Oh.
1: And they present themselves as a science biotech human enhancement company, performance medicine, longevity, biohacking. But they do sell all the supplements that the athletes are taking to participate. So there is a marketing component behind this. There's been a lot. I think it's been unfair to James Magnussen. The ABC had a sports headline that said James Magnussen flops at the Enhanced Games, finishes last in 100-meter freestyle.
0: Mm.
1: I know exactly why someone like James Magnussen would compete in the Enhanced Games. Have a look at this. I'm looking at the prize money for traditional Olympians. The 2023 Australian Sports Foundation found that 46% of Australia's elite athletes, including Olympians, earn less than $23,000 a year. That is below the national poverty line. Of course, the elite athletes as well might get some sponsorship money, other money. The government throws money into it if you as a bonus if you win medals, etc.
0: Mm.
1: But that's pretty much, that's what you're going to get per year on average as an elite athlete, $23,000. So when they say to James Magnussen, whose career has been over for some years, I tell you what, why don't you come and compete in a race where there's only three other participants? There are four people in the pool.
0: Mm-hmm.
1: You get $70,000 per race for turning up.
0: Wow.
1: So he made $140,000 by competing in the 50 metres and the 100 metres with the promise of a $1 million if you break the record.
0: Oh.
1: He didn't break the record, but when you say he flops,
0: sure.
1: These careers are short. Who's going to say no to that?
0: I'd say sign me up.
1: You might be cynical about the performance-enhancing drugs and the danger of the combinations of the drugs they're taking, etc. Mm-hmm. But who's going to say that motivation is sus? I can't think of anyone, given that chance, would not put their hand up. Maybe I'm wrong. I don't know. But I don't think it's fair to say he flopped. He made his decision. He trained for 2 years under different circumstances. He got $140,000, which is more than he would have earned just sitting at home with his career over. A chance of $1 million. A chance of $1 million.
0: I'll grow a Volvo for that.
1: I think he drives a Saab.
0: In other sporting news, State of Origin is tonight.
1: Mm-hmm.
0: Because it's now that we're doing our national show, we're sensitive to the needs of people with State of Origin because there's a lot of people that don't.
1: There's a lot of skin in the game. Yeah, a lot of skin in the game for the people all around Australia whose favourite players are
0: but
1: playing.
0: But I'm talking about the unsung heroes of the game, the people that put the promos together.
1: Oh, okay.
0: Let's talk about them. Also, Instagram. It's Jonesy and Amanda driving you home.
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0: 10 questions, 60 seconds on the clock. You could pass if you don't know an answer. We'll come back to that question if time permits. You get all the questions right, $1,000.
4: You can make it $2,000, but it is by answering a bonus question and it's double or nothing.
0: Andrea F. is in Taylor's Hill.
4: Well,
5: hello, how are you?
4: Hi, Andrea.
0: Well, it says Andrea.
5: Yeah, it's just Andrea.
0: Andrea, well, it says Andrea, brackets F, presuming you're a female.
5: Oh, yeah, okay, yep. Yeah. We'll go with that.
0: Well, I do like the idea of Andrea F, though. It sounds
4: sounds a bit gangster or a bit like a, you know, Cardi B situation.
0: It's kind of exotic, Andrea. Maybe this is
5: maybe a stage name down the track, hey?
0: Were you talking about your future here or once you get the money?
5: Nah. Okay.
4: Andrea, let's put you out of your misery. And by you, I mean all of us. Let's get
0: come on. I'm just making some nice tea.
4: Well, Andrea wants to get down to business, I'm sure.
0: Come on.
4: 10 questions,
5: all right.
4: 60 seconds. And do say pass if you're not sure, okay?
5: Will do.
4: Because we might have time to come back. Andrea, all good right. luck, because here we go. Here comes question number one. How many wheels are on a tricycle?
5: Three.
4: Question two. Cinderella, Belle and Ariel are all what?
5: Disney princesses.
4: Question three. What cuisine is paella?
5: Spanish.
4: Question four. What creature features on the flag of Wales?
5: Pass.
4: Question five. Acrophobia is the fear of what?
5: Pass.
4: Question six. Neville Longbottom was a character in which book series?
5: Harry Potter.
4: Question seven. How many states are there in Australia?
5: Five.
0: Oh, no, Andrea. It's six. There are six states. Did you... what about the... what about the flag of Wales? Do you know what that...
5: I think it's a dragon.
0: Yeah, it is a dragon. You did that. Neville Longbottom. I mean, acrophobia is the fear of what?
5: Acrophobia?
0: Yes.
5: Yeah. I knew that. I'm thinking spiders, arachnophobia, anyway. Yeah.
0: You'll always be Andrea F to us.
5: All right, very good.
0: And you didn't F that up.
5: That's all right. Thank you.
0: Thank you.
5: Appreciate it.
0: Hot damn. I thought it was going to happen. If you would like to play Instagram, it's so easy. JonesyDemander.com.au. 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Coming up next, TikTok Tucker. It's Jonesy Demander driving you home.
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0: Hello there. It's Jonesy and Amanda driving you home. Just a welfare check on Amanda. Are you okay? You were coughing up a bit there in Instagram.
1: I wasn't coughing up. I had a tickle in my throat, but I am okay. Thank you.
0: But I was happy to take the ball and run with it.
1: Yeah, thank you. Got tackled, but that's okay. That's okay.
0: What are you saying?
1: Nothing. Let's move on to TikTok, Tucker.
0: Yes.
2: You hungry?
3: TikTok. I enjoy cooking bacon and stop working with lawyer.
4: Making slack.
5: Lord, man, Tucker.
6: What are you?
7: An idiot sandwich.
8: Gonna make you go, yuck.
0: We make food from TikTok and eat it. Last week we had?
1: We had tuna ice cream. It was tuna with also the juice from the can, ice cream and ranch dressing. Ryan started to heave just at the smell
0: of it. Well, it smelt dreadful, but tasted
1: surprisingly
0: yum.
1: Was actually okay.
0: Today,
1: I think this will be okay. It's two-ingredient fudge. We started this some hours ago because we had to put this in the fridge. Actually, we put it in the freezer to toughen it up.
0: Did you label it?
1: No one's nicked it, funnily enough.
0: So, it's sitting next to Kyle Sandlin's frouche.
1: It's been there for weeks. It's all gone off.
0: It's kind of sad, really.
1: So we started with a baked sweet potato. We did that in the air fryer, split that open, put in some chalk bits like you use in baking, and let them melt into it. And then I flattened that into this cake tin or a loaf tin. On top of that, I got a block of dark chocolate, poured boiling water over it while it was still in the wrapper?
0: The packet.
1: The packet. Cut that open, and that's a great way to melt chocolate.
0: What a great hack. You were claiming it as your own, but we found out that you got it off TikTok.
1: Of course I did. And I put that on the top. So we now have this fudge, and we're ready to eat.
0: It smells nice.
1: It looks good, and I've just cut around the edges.
0: It looks dreadful, though.
1: No, what do you mean?
0: Smells nice, looks dreadful.
1: Let me tip it over, because you don't want to see the bottom of it, because that's just sweet potato.
0: That looks rank.
1: But let's slice it up. It smells like fudge.
0: Mm-hmm.
1: Let's see if it tastes like fudge.
0: In America, do they call sweet potato a yam?
1: I think maybe they do. Okay, you ready? I'm left-handed cutting this with
0: goodness,
1: a sharp
0: knife. I just can't. Just like that chef from the Muppets.
1: All right.
0: Booty booty.
1: Ryan, that's for you.
0: Yep.
1: Brendan, this is for you.
0: Oh, we get two bits.
1: If you'd like two bits. That's for Jonesy.
0: Thank you.
1: And these bits are for me.
0: Okay.
1: Let me just cut that one up.
0: Mm. Well.
1: When I say three... Enjoy.
0: It looks...
1: This is two-ingredient fudge with sweet potato and dark chocolate and go.
0: Okay. It just tastes like sweet potato and chocolate.
1: It's exactly what it tastes
0: like. It doesn't taste anything like fudge. What's
1: sometimes,
0: the point?
1: Sometimes these combinations elevate it beyond its initial ingredients. In this case, no.
0: This has done nothing.
1: It is hot. It is chocolate on a base... of sweet potato. What do you think, Ryan?
9: Yep.
0: Don't even waste your time.
1: No, the texture's a little bit unusual. It's not horrible.
0: No.
1: But if you want a healthy alternative, just don't bother.
0: Indeed.
8: Sick duck, making slap, gonna make you go yuck.
0: We eat it so you don't have to.
1: Yep.
0: That's
10: right. Righto, you two. That's enough.
1: Ooh. Well, we're going to be back tomorrow.
0: We will. Thursday, who's in bed with Jonesy and Amanda? Yet another mattress upwards of $2,000 could be yours.
1: Ivor Davies is going to be joining us from Ice House.
0: Also, Instagram, if you'd like to play any of this, jonesyandamanda.com.au. 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
15: 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George Fraser deals with criminal law and can look after your matter anywhere in the Hunter Valley. 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
13: 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Welcome. I hope you're having a good week so far. On today's show, Three Word Wednesday. Tell me about the story of your week so far. You can share yours, 0475031043. That's the show text number, 0475031043. And what is in your car boot right now? 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

0: repair damage caused by this year's floods. The future of the Mount Arthur coal mine near Muswellbrook has taken a dramatic turn. The long-term issue of overcrowding at Singleton High School may soon be eased.
1: With a journalist based right here in Muswellbrook, we can deliver local stories from local voices that you simply can't get anywhere else.
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6: Good evening. Welcome to the show. Shane Bryan with you. Coming up tonight, one of the big feel-good hits from the late 80s, Yaz and the Plastic Population.

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0: You're on the 80s at 8. Shane Bryan with you. That was Cold Chisel, Flame Trees. And that line, the flame trees will blind the weary driver, always sparked a little bit of debate. Some people reckon it's about headlights or tail lights on the big trucks in the country roads, you know, almost like lines of trucks glowing in the distance. The original idea apparently came from real flame trees, you know, the bright red flowering trees that you see in different parts of Australia, especially up around northern New South Wales, where songwriter Don Walker grew up. And in the song, however, they're a bit more of a symbol of a town that never changes, the memories, the people, and that feeling of going back home and everything still being exactly the same. Coming up next, we catch up with our feature artist this week, Kim Wilde. But first, Queen and Crazy Little Thing Called Love. A song Freddie Mercury actually wrote in about 10 minutes while sitting in a bath in a Munich hotel. He jumped out, worked on it on a guitar on the spot, and Crazy Little Thing Called Love was formed. That's coming up next right here on the 80s at 8.
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0: And that wraps up the 80s at 8 for tonight. Tomorrow night, we're going to continue our chat with Kim Wilde. We'll also find out what she's up to now and her big tour in Australia, which is happening towards the end of the year. And as we do every Thursday night, we have a feature album, and tomorrow night is a big one. It was Peter Gabriel. Remember this song? Sledgehammer was part of a big album for Peter Gabriel, a massive turning point for him called So. We'll take a look at So tomorrow night on the 80s at 8. Thanks for keeping me company.
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Yeah.

0: 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Where you've had 21st, someone's nan had their 80th. 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
1: 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All 80s hits at midday. She's a maniac, maniac on the floor. Two up to two. Fun trivia you can argue about in the car. And a bit of banter.

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1: Singleton Council is calling on locals, businesses and visitors to help shape the future of the town centre. A community clean-up is being held in Scone next Sunday for Clean Up Australia Day.
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9: Happy State of Origin.
7: Yeah, big day. Fever pitch. We've got an update about State of Origin. All I've been told the last couple of months is just you wait, Christian. That Wednesday, the atmosphere is going to be thick in Sydney. We're here in Sydney this week to fill this fever pitch. And the first thing I hear from the producer this morning is the person going to be arm wrestling against the Queenslander has bottled out.
9: Yeah.
7: Where is the fever pitch? At the moment, there's just one Queenslander coming in to wrestle nobody. So he then wins by default.
10: Which is actually a pretty accurate representation of State of Origin over the past 20 years. Us just getting absolutely...
7: So it's quite a kind of accurate prediction.
10: Yes, well, we've just been smashed by Queenslander.
7: One team wrestling with themselves, ultimately.
11: Yes.
7: So if you listen to this, you're in Sydney and you want to go to State of Origin tonight, opening game, there is a spot. You just got to arm wrestle a dude from Queensland. And then producer Caitlin, and Patsy, you know what she's like, quite a blunt lady. She goes this morning, she whispers to me, even though it's just me, Rio, and her, and intern Pete, he was a small man.
6: Oh!
9: You know the...
7: Yeah. Look, it's a lot to expect someone to rock up. And also, you know, 9 o'clock, 9:30 when we're doing it on the show today, that's a couple of hours into our day, all right? That's the start of somebody else's day who's probably got to ring a boss and go, I'm going to have to come in a bit late. Have you got physio appointments? Is it a doctor's thing? Are you doing something at the school? No, arm wrestling. Another man on the radio. Do you arm wrestle? No. For State of Origin tickets. It's just a lot for any... sane person to do it. So either it's, if you don't hear it happening at 9:30, you'll know why. We couldn't find another stoosh to do it this morning. But you know what? There might be someone listening right now that really is up for this. Give us a call. The spot is there. 13:55:22. All right. On a Wednesday then, we always kick off the show with Three Word Wednesday. Tell us the story of how your week is going so far. Rio, what's it for you?
10: Yelled at Hoon. I took my very first step into becoming a grumpy old man yesterday.
7: Yeah, yeah. Well done, mate. You've really arrived. You know, we do a weekly thing on the show called Signs You're an Adult. Bang. Bingo.
10: And it felt good, let me tell you that. Oh. I was going for a lovely afternoon walk, and there are these three, maybe 14, 15-year-old skateboarders tearing up and down the footpath, which is fine, fair enough. But then they started doing their little skateboarding tricks.
7: Parkour on the board.
10: Yes.
7: Grinding or whatever they do.
10: Grinding,
7: call it.
10: Yeah, ollies, yeah. Nose.
7: It's noisy.
10: It's noisy.
7: It's noisy. Yeah. It's clanky.
10: It's dangerous.
7: Yes.
10: And they were doing it on the side of a highway, doing the grinds on the gutter. And they were weaving in and out of traffic. And I said, the words came out of my mouth before I could even realize it was happening. I said, oh, get off the road, you bloody goose.
7: That is very on you.
10: I know. It just came
7: from
10: a...
7: calling someone a goose? Is that language still out there?
8: Running 70s.
7: Yes.
10: I know. I don't know where it came from. It was before I even had a chance to process what I'd done or what I thought. And I was like, oh, no, I'm like the old man.
7: It's not just a sign you're a grown-up. And a lot of being a grown-up is dealing with your day-to-day crankiness.
10: Yes.
7: There's just a low grade of crankiness about why the world... isn't the way it should be.
10: Yes. It's not about the skateboarders, let's be honest.
7: It's
10: about me.
7: Is that what they yell back at you?
10: Yeah. You're projecting this stuff.
7: Right.
10: You need to do some internal
7: work.
10: It's
7: not a simulation. This is just some Rogan, man. What did they do? Did they stop the behavior?
10: They didn't give a crap. They just kept going on, looked back at me with some contempt.
7: Also,
10: and
7: they're just going to think, what's an adult doing strolling around in the middle of the afternoon?
10: Don't you have a real job?
7: I think they're more judging you, like, go and take a long, hard look at yourself, not us. We're just teenagers. Why are you so going for a nice stroll along the side of a highway? Oh, it's just like eating lead and the fumes in the middle of the afternoon, just before school time. It's great. The Pacific Highway is a busy road.
10: Well, Airbnb's on
7: the view
10: highway.
7: Of the crow's nest is lovely.
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0: Christian O'Connell's show, my three-word Wednesday is move your kid. That's what I had to say to someone yesterday. Move your kid. I am in a lot of pain with my back. I really hurt my back. And yesterday, I had to have a lunch with a client, and it was the worst possible thing, but they were delightful. But it was just sat for 2 hours, and I had a physio session yesterday. It was like, you cannot be sitting for more than 10 minutes. You could get up, move, heat, all the stuff you just have to do, and the stretching and all this. So I had this 2 hour lunch and sat there, and then I had to get in a taxi for another half an hour. And then I had to move my apartment in this Airbnb down 2 flights of stairs. So I had to repack a suitcase because everything had just been thrown on the floor because Christian from 4 days ago didn't have the bad back on Sunday, just chunking crap everywhere. I'm home alone. A man will go feral within 5 minutes of being left alone.
1: Yep.
0: Seriously, it was like Breaking Bad in there. Is this a meth lab or is this a professional executive? It's just stuff everywhere. I was actually annoyed with myself. Like, why do you do this? Like, throwing it everywhere. So you want it to go bending down. It's okay, just to back it up. And then obviously I've got a suitcase. And I suddenly thought, well, at least I'm going downstairs now. Rather than trying to go up, it'd be a bit harder. However, as we know, force equals mass times acceleration. And as I'm going down the stairs, the suitcase is pulling me down. Because my back, I haven't got that ability to sort of pull back and jam up. It's just, I don't want to lock it up. It's agony. It's like these spasms that go all the way through. As I'm coming down the stairs, slightly out of control, I've got not only a suitcase pulling me down, my backpack is on, so there's weight, it's like there's a hand pushing me down the stairs and a suitcase pulling me down as well. And just that moment, the lady in the apartment opposite mine is trying to get 2 small children out of a double buggy. One of them, because this is what kids do, is looking at me, because obviously he would do. There's a man sweating in distress, moving at velocity down the stairs, who's not in control of his own body. Why wouldn't a kid? Then he moves towards the first run and puts his foot on there. And that's when I go, move your kids! Because I'm coming down a rapid gaining of knots as well. Otherwise, I'm coming on top of him.
2: There's no stopping.
0: And maybe getting in that double buggy.
3: Oh, no.
0: And I'm not sure I want to get out of that double buggy. Can I have one of their little retainers? Can I have the little dummy or something, please, this couple of hours? So this poor woman then reacted with a speed that only a mum can do. This is a flash. Moves him away. You know, like you've seen disaster movies.
2: Yes, yeah.
0: And sort of shields him. With herself.
2: Get away from the crazy man.
0: And I just managed to graze her and correct.
2: She sacrificed herself.
0: Oh, dear. It's incredible. Incredible story. All right. Three word Wednesday from you guys. Just got engaged. Congratulations. That's what great news. If you want, share the details. What happened last night? Someone else's three word Wednesday, need to win. That's either a state of origin vibe or someone who's just at a supermarket right now wants to get a working trolley with 4 working wheels. Why are the trolleys of Australia all so shonky? No,
2: are they not this shonky in England?
0: No. Oh,
3: really?
0: No. There's always one bung wheel.
2: Yes. Yeah.
0: Always one. Never two, never three, but it's always one.
2: I thought that's just how they all came, having grown up in Australia.
4: The Christian O'Connell Show. Up all night.
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6: Christian O'Connell's show. Thank you very much for joining us. 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Some of these are very good and a lot of you have responded to the extra challenge of can you get a really good rosé one? Yes, you have.
7: Right.
6: And some weak-ass ones. We're here for both. When Harry Met Sommelier.
7: Silver Plus.
6: Govinda's on the piss.
7: Oh, go.
6: Ash, well done. Porassic Park. Porassic Park.
7: Clever. Silver Plus.
6: Scar off your face.
7: Gold.
6: You've had it too many, Tony Montana. When Shirazi Met Sally.
7: Bronze.
6: Yeah. Semi-pro Secco.
7: Oh,
6: yeah,
7: very good.
6: Yeah, semi-pro.
7: Oh.
6: Yeah, well done, Glenn Weber. Wine's World. It's Wine's World. It's party time.
7: Excellent. Woo-hoo. Gold.
6: Yeah, Lindsay, well done. Broke Blanc Mountain.
7: Very good.
6: Very clever.
7: Gold.
6: Well done, Chris. Not Porky's, Corky's.
7: That's gold, too.
6: Well done, David. Throw Moe from the train.
7: Silver.
6: Rosé and Juliet.
7: Yeah.
6: Yeah.
7: Plus.
6: Yeah, yeah, yeah. Well done, Brock. The Goonies bag.
7: Good gold.
6: That's right, my Mark. The Outlaw of Rosé Wells.
7: What's that?
6: Clint Eastwood, classic Western movie, The Outlaw Josie Wells.
7: Oh, that's
6: Rosé
7: good.
6: Wells. That's very
7: Silver
6: smart, Nicole. That's gold.
7: Okay, that's gold.
6: The Hunt for Red Wine in October. Trying to find a decent one.
7: Silver Plus.
6: Raiders of the Lost Cask.
7: Gold.
6: Mission in Roseable. No.
7: That's a bronze, but it's funny.
6: A gallant effort, my friend Tony. Rosé and the Pussycats. That's the one.
7: Wow, I haven't thought about that movie in a long time. Josie and the Pussycats.
6: Yeah, well done. Rosé and the Pussycats is very good. Well done, James Matthews. Gangs of New Cork.
7: Silver.
6: Horton Hears a Goon.
7: Gold.
6: Charlie in the Chardonnay Factory.
7: Bronze.
6: Instead of Roadhouse. Rosé House.
7: Bronze.
6: Completely different movie. Winy Wonka and the Chardonnay Factory.
7: Bronze.
6: Yes, I know. And Al Cashiras.
7: Oh, gold.
6: Yeah, that's very good. Rob Stevens. All right, who's the best one?
7: Rosé and the Pussycats.
6: Absolutely. Well done. That
7: Tom.
6: No,
7: James?
6: It wasn't. No, you're just making up names.
7: Shane, I think it was James.
6: No, it's not. Yeah, you're right. James Matthews. Well done.
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0: Christian O'Connell's show. And I want to know what is in people's boots. So much stuff is in the boots of our cars. I think there are two types of people in this world. There are people that have a spotless one, right? It's actually really clean. I'm not one of those. And there's people, there's stuff that's just in there. Some of it's useful. Some of it is just other stuff that you never got round because it's out of sight, out of mind. It's probably been in there. Like for me, there's a bag of stuff from my recently departed mother-in-law from 2 years ago. I took a load of her stuff to the op shop. And there was one bag I just never got around to doing. It's still there. It's three of those old people grabbers.
1: Oh, right. Yep. She had three of them.
0: Yeah. Weekend one and two midweek cheeky ones. There's just so much junk in a car boot. Intern Pete, what is in your car boot?
2: Way too much. When we were talking about this yesterday, because I was revealing that my entire family always has a
0: shovels.
2: Shovel. We all have shovels. Yeah, we're farmers, right?
0: Yeah. So, but you live in the city. There's no farmland around here. You live, you don't live anywhere near. You're at least an hour from farmland.
2: Do you know what? When you say that, I could not be any more city,
0: yes.
2: To be fair. Like, it's literally back.
0: There's
2: back
0: no
2: around.
0: Need for shovels in the boot unless you're up to someone else.
2: So I thought, what is in my boot? So I opened it yesterday. I've taken a little photo. I'll hand that to you. Look, I have a lot of things in here. I have a bread crate and I can't remember why I entirely have it's a gigantic
0: bread
2: crate.
0: No, but I tell you what, it's a good storage thing, isn't it? Probably keeps the boot clean.
2: Yeah.
0: The thing, let's not worry about the crate. There's an entire stocked cutlery drawer.
2: Yeah, okay.
0: That most Airbnbs don't have. Why have you got all that silverware there?
2: They were my grandmother's, and my father gave them to me about 2 years ago, and he said, I want you to have this cutlery.
0: And
2: I
0: was keep it in the boot, yeah. With it next to the shovels.
1: Amanda would have loved that.
2: I don't know. I don't know what to do with this cutlery because it's
0: not indoors.
2: Well, I don't know where to put it in my. It's really
0: but
2: old
0: it looks,
2: cutlery.
0: Yeah, but isn't it nice cutlery? Be that probably heavy silverware?
2: Yeah, it needs a good polish, though, as well.
0: You've got time in the last couple of months. You've had a lot of time. In between projects.
2: Things going on behind the scenes, of course. But I don't, and I'm asking your opinion. This cutlery, it looks expensive. It looks fancy. It needs a really, you're
0: okay,
2: right.
0: we're now sort of accidentally falling into an episode of Antiques Roadshow. Just because I'm English doesn't mean I know about antiques. Okay, people always say, oh, your love, this is a very old bit of furniture. Your homeland is mainly just old furniture and knives and forks.
2: I know. My boot is a little bit of, there's some Indian spices there as well, which I think was
0: again, what's that for?
2: It was a PR gift from the radio station. I was like, I'll take that and cook with it. That was maybe 3 years ago.
0: Your old radio show, I wouldn't say was like spicy like that. It strikes me as more butter chicken.
2: The flavours in there as
0: yes.
2: Well, by the way. Just like you went. Do you want that if you love Indian food?
0: I'd love that. I love Indian food.
2: Right.
0: Yep. I'll have the spices.
2: Yeah.
0: Now, do you want to have a bit of fun? Ask Patsy to pronounce what that's called.
3: Oh, no.
0: Knives and forks. What are they called?
3: Cutlery.
2: Oh, what?
3: Cutlery. Did I get it right?
0: Yeah, no, that's 100%.
3: Yeah.
0: Google probably using it as Google Translate right now. They're doing that.
3: I used to put a D in there, Pete, forever. And I finally learned as a newsreader in nearly 40 years that it's cutlery.
0: So many news stories involve stolen silverware. Cutlery.
2: Well, there will be today.
0: The cutlery thieves, the hoons made off.
2: No. I'm sorry my boots are messed. And I'm sorry for you, Patsy, as well.
0: Patsy, what's in yours? Is yours well? I imagine yours will be quite tidy.
3: Oh, God, no. It's like a storage unit. So I've got about 50 million of those reusable shopping bags that
0: bang for lives.
3: I too have an op shop big garbage bag that's been in there for a number of months. Yep. I keep forgetting to drop it off.
0: I reckon that would be, during the next 20 minutes, I reckon that's going to be the most common ones.
3: Yes.
0: And also those, what's those blue utility IKEA bags?
3: Oh, yes, they're brilliant.
0: Greatest bags in the world, aren't they?
3: Yes.
2: So good.
3: What else have I got in there? I've got jumper leads, but I don't know why, because the engines now, the car engines.
0: Yeah, they don't like them.
3: I don't even know how to restart.
0: Yeah.
3: Like, I don't know if you can even see the battery. And I also keep it for a little stash for prezzies. So Audrey's birthday's coming up, and a couple of her prezzies are in the boot, because I know she won't look in there.
0: I wouldn't think that's a safe place to store them, perhaps.
3: No, she doesn't go in the boot.
0: Broken into cars.
3: Oh, no, it's all right. She won't look in the boot.
1: You had your car stolen, broken into 2 weeks ago.
0: Just a couple of weeks ago, now you got your security cameras up everywhere.
3: I know, but I'm not carting Cartier jewels in the back. It's just a couple of cheap prezzies. It'll be right.
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0: It's the Christian O'Connell Show. Time for this morning's Time Waster. And we're looking for your sports songs today. For the best in show, $500 to spend at Holy Moly. Any excuse for a work party at Holy Moly Golf Club. Book now. It's great fun. We've all done it as a team. We've really enjoyed it. I don't know if you've seen any of the results, what happened at the way overhyped now Enhanced Games.
1: Yeah.
0: Enhanced Games was an idea where it was basically, what if they were allowed to take as many performance-enhancing drugs as possible? What would that be like? Racing against and competing against clean athletes. Not the way that they hoped it was going to go. Not an advert for performance-enhancing drugs. There's something morally good about this.
1: Yeah.
0: Seeing them all getting smashed. James Magnussen, the guy who was like the front person of it, basically, came last.
1: And he was enormous.
2: Have you seen the size of him?
0: You know, and swimmers have always got great physiques, but they're not jacked.
3: Yeah.
0: They're lean. You know, like triathletes. He was just too many muscles. Obviously slowed him down.
3: The winner of the 100-meter sprint at the Enhanced Games would have come last at the Olympics. That's how bad his time was.
0: Is that right? That's a great stat.
3: Isn't that great?
0: Yes. So, yeah, it's actually been a complete laughingstock, to be honest, the Enhanced Games, which I think is good.
3: Yeah.
0: All right, so today we're looking for your sports songs. 2.5 weeks away from the World Cup. Socceroos are you? Socceroos are you? That could be a good chant at games. As in Paraguay, Socceroos are you? No, with me. Just be one, like a French horn.
2: Go.
0: Grand final countdown. Very clever.
2: Bronze.
0: Oh, no, come on. That's at least a silver for that. Clever wordplay. You don't want an umpire referees blowing that flipping whistle all the time. No, no, no. You do not want a careless whistler.
2: That's gold.
0: Nothing compares to nil. Nothing compares to nil. 2-0.
2: Gold.
0: Yeah. Hey, judo. Hey, judo.
2: That's not how it goes.
0: Hey, judo. No, no, no. As if I was going to remix it. You know, just up the pace, guys. And Bohemian Rugby City.
2: Once more.
0: Your headphones are on the blink. Bohemian Rugby City.
2: Last of the Olympics, that one.
0: Yeah, that's right. Sorry, I need more enhancing drugs.
4: Terrible.
0: Rhea, what have you got? Sports songs.
2: Barry White's in Ireland.
0: Yeah, oh my God, Lucky Island.
2: He's doing some sexual hurling.
0: Oh, what an image.
5: Powerful.
2: Powerful, man.
0: No, I'm not mad at it, actually. Gold.
2: Jason Derulo loves his horses.
0: Bloody hell. Second Derulo mention of the year. Here on Gold. Friend of Walk Soccer.
2: He's riding polo instead of riding solo.
0: Oh, a new job. Bohemian Rugsady.
2: That's much better than Bohemian.
0: Not much, though, mate. Not much, though. Bronze, a little bit better than Bohemian Rugsady.
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2: 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Muay Thai girl, Thai girl, Thai girl, talking about Muay Thai girl. 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
0: 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No, that's gold plus. 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Straight out of mama's oven, that.
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0: Christian O'Connell Show. Today's time waster, $500 to spend at Holy Moly Golf Club. We're looking for your sports songs. Rio, you ready to mark?
1: Let's do it.
0: You've lost that losing feeling.
1: Silver Plus.
0: Bocce on Heaven's Door.
1: Bocce on Heaven's Door. Silver.
0: Oh, I didn't think we'd get any bocce ones today. Don't say I'm horny, say I'm warny.
1: Beautiful tribute to the great man.
0: Yeah. Fitting, though, in a way as well.
1: It is. He would have loved it.
0: Yep. Joe, well done. I'm too flexy.
1: Bronze.
0: No, if you're sporting, you got to be flexible.
1: No,
0: you got to have a good range of motion in your joints.
1: That's a bit of a stretch.
0: Shot putting on the Ritz.
1: Silver.
0: Topical. Eye of the Tiger Woods.
1: Gold.
0: All those eyes right now, very glossy. Christian, most people think Emi Kamosi is singing Here Comes the Hot Stepper. Murderer. In fact, it's a tribute to their favourite track and field event. They're singing Here Comes the Hop Stepper Hurdler.
1: Oh, wow.
0: We all think he was taking a too long a route, but he got us home.
1: God
0: well
1: bless.
0: Done, Justin Wise. Lou Armstrong loves football. We have all the full time in the World Cup final. We have all the full time in the World Cup final. Well done, Aaron. Uptown Dunk.
1: Gold.
0: Since you've been golfing.
1: Bronze.
0: Nothing compares to UFC.
1: Gold.
0: Well done, Michelle. It's a beautiful Dacos.
1: Silver.
0: Rowing in the deep.
1: Gold.
0: Seven Nation Barmy Army.
1: Yeah, very good.
0: I love that. Well done, Shane. Elton John, Racket Man. And if you had to pick a racket sport for Elton John, I'm saying badminton.
1: Very good. Yes,
0: I've only got his own. He's got his own nets.
1: Oh, brilliant.
0: Taekwondo, Go Breaking My Heart. I love that one.
1: Gold.
0: Let me go. Puberty at 53. Crazy story. Rolling in the deep forward pocket.
1: Silver.
0: Wake me up before you go, go.
1: Gold.
0: Oops, I did my ACL again.
1: Silver.
0: Eruption. I don't know that band from the 70s. Eruption.
1: Van Halen?
0: No. Eruption had a hit with One Way Ticket to Paradise.
1: Okay.
0: Like a kind of Boney M disco vibe. Good tune.
1: Right.
0: But I didn't know anyone knew that song. One Way Cricket.
1: Okay, gold.
0: Lockie, please get me a stab of Eruption. It won't be in the system. Eruption, One Way Ticket to Paradise. Total Eclipse of the Darts.
1: Silver.
0: Tainted 40 Love.
1: Gold.
0: Rhinestone Ball Boy. How does someone think of that? That is very good, Glenn. Pink Pony Golf Club.
1: Silver.
0: And Mr. Trampoline Man.
1: Oh, very good.
0: Do we have a late winner?
1: I cannot go past. Here comes the hop stepper.
0: Justin
1: hurdler.
0: Wise, the wise man wins it. Well done. Very, very good. Those are great. Thank you so much, everyone, who takes the time to take part in the time waster every single day.
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12: Top of the afternoon to you, Amanda.
13: Hello, how are you?
12: You look all military dressed today.
13: This is one of those jackets that I buy at the Finders Keepers markets. This is a woman, she gets military jackets, old, you know, discarded ones, army disposal ones, and stitches things on them. Have you seen the back? I'll show you.
12: Oh, it's got David Bowie on it.
13: In sequins.
12: Ziggy Stardust.
13: Yeah.
12: It's very good. It's, you know, it's like what John Lennon and Michael Jackson used to do. They dress up like military leaders, but they had actually no ranking in the military.
13: No, I haven't got any epaulettes on.
12: Well, I'm sure in the media you would have plenty of, you'd be like a general. You'd be like an admiral.
13: I would. I'd make you do push-ups in the mud and squinch your face in. I'd be that person.
12: How does that feel, Mayo?
13: It'd be all of that.
12: From officer and a gentleman.
13: Mm-hmm.
12: I'd be in it for the white uniform. Well, that's hard. You know, all those whites.
13: It's my wedding anniversary today.
12: Happy
13: she
12: anniversary.
13: Said, cutting through the garbage that's coming out of your mouth.
12: Happy anniversary, baby.
13: You know, it's interesting. I put something on socials today. Harley and I have been married for 36 years. And next to my bed, I have Harley and I sadly don't sleep in the same bed anymore. We have care in the house for Harley. It was a form of Parkinson's disease, and it's a very hard thing to be going through. But it's a postcard that I wrote to him. I'll read you what it's a postcard. You described the picture, Brent. It's got two old people asleep in chairs, on deck chairs, maybe on a cruiser in an old people's home. It's kind of how it looks, doesn't it?
12: Yeah, very nice.
13: And on the back of the card, I was on a Beyond 2000 trip. It was just before we got married. And I sent this to him. We're both working at Beyond 2000. And I said on the back of it, "My darling, here's to Mr. and Mrs. Oliver in the Sunshine Home 40 years from now. You and me, babe, Beyond 2000. And I sleep with that, as I said, next to the bed. And what I put on my socials this morning, and I'll just read it so I don't have to get emotional and come up with new words, if that's all right.
12: Sure.
13: I wrote, "I sent this card to Harley just before we married when I was away on a Beyond 2000 filming trip. I joked that we'd be sitting side by side in our dotage 40 years later. 40 years seemed like a crazy, unimaginable leap, but I was keen for it all and I believed in us. Today is our 36th wedding anniversary. Not everything has been smooth sailing. Harley's health means some days are scary, sad and confronting, but I'd still choose us every day, still on the ride, still leaping and believing." And you know what I think well, you know, a long-term relationship is always going to morph in and out of bits and pieces, and you're a very lucky person if you get to 90 and fall asleep in your bed with a big smile on your face. That's not everyone's reality. And you have to ride the waves that come at you, and you have to reevaluate what the wins are. And I thought that on the weekend where we were there with the boys, we were clinking a glass for their birthdays, Harley was in great form making us laugh. That's a win. Tonight we'll be watching State of Origin. We'll be eating pizza and having a glass of wine. That's a win. Another anniversary, that's a win. Because be honest, this time last year I didn't know if we'd have another one. And I don't know what the future holds. So you take the wins where you get them. And I'm glad that our sons get to see. They see the hard stuff too. They don't live at home. But they're there all the time. And they phone me every day. And we're all part of the same the same story. And they see that life's not always easy. But that you morph with the changes and what a long-term relationship, what that looks like and what sacrifice means and what love means and all the rest of that stuff. So, Harley, happy anniversary, Harley. Yeah. And, you know, at 36 years, that's a win.
12: Good. Well said, friend.
13: Thank you.
12: Well said. And happy anniversary to
13: you
12: both.
13: Thank you very much.
12: We have an action-packed show today. Who's in bed with Jonesy and Amanda?
13: Well, who will it be?
12: I'll be
13: on my own. Who will it be?
12: We've got that for the off chance that you win a mattress worth upwards of $2,000, which is great. Instagram makes its return, and we can't do anything until we do the fast five. It's Jonesy and Amanda driving you home.
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0: Hello there, it's Jonesy and Amanda driving you home. Amanda's anniversary today, 36 years. She's been married to Harley for, what about that?
1: Yeah, you know, any long-term relationship, even a short-term relationship, all you can do on the day is hold hands and jump into the abyss together. And sometimes you make it, sometimes you don't, but you have to just go in with belief and hope for the best.
0: I've just been scooching through some pictures of your wedding day.
1: Oh, a friend of mine sent me those this morning. Look at this one. It's me and Harley.
0: What's that on
1: this
0: your head?
1: This works on radio. It's netting, but it was like a big buffon.
0: What the hell is that?
1: What does that mean?
0: It's like a fire hazard.

0: London.
1: Well,
0: that's my wedding day.
1: Yeah.
0: Not all of us had a mullet like you did.
1: My mullet, I had to get bridesmaids to carry it down
0: the aisle. Yeah, see, I've got flowers in the front of it.
1: So is the veil fushed back?
0: The whole thing was
1: beautiful.
0: Fush. Shut your neck. The whole thing was whoosh. It wasn't a veil. Yeah. It was netting all whooshed.
1: And Harley looks lovely too. He's got the moustache, the mustachio.
0: That came off on our honeymoon.
1: Did it?
0: Yeah. Like we're going to witness protection. There's me and my parents.
1: Yep.
0: There's me and Andrew Denton.
1: Oh, look, he's going, it could have been me.
0: Looks about 10, doesn't he?
1: He looks 12. Where's me? Where's Jonesy in all of this?
0: Oh. Where's Jonesy in all of this?
1: It'd be another 8 years before this little ray of sunshine came into your life.
0: It's funny. From now on, every anniversary will be met with, how many years till I met Jonesy?
1: Let's get into the Fast Five.
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5: Fast Five.
1: Five questions. Can you go all the way and answer all five questions correctly? If you do that, Amanda will say.
0: Well, question five gets you 4 tickets to the Good Food and Wine Show.
1: Corey's in Werribee.
0: Hi, Corey.
6: Hello, how you doing?
0: Very well, thank you.
6: That's good, yeah, I'm doing great, thank you.
0: Here's question one for you, Corey. Rich Uncle Pennybags is the mascot for which board game?
6: Oh, I've already lost, I couldn't tell you.
0: Sorry, Corey.
1: Bruce is in Narre Warren South.
0: Hi, Bruce.
7: Hey, guys, how you doing?
0: Very good. Well. Rich Uncle Pennybags, I didn't know that was his name, but he's the mascot for which board game?
7: Uncle.
0: Rich. If you're typing it in, Rich Uncle Pennybags. Which board game has a little mascot that's a big Richie?
7: Monopoly,
0: you got there.
1: Bruce, let's play Riff Raff.
8: Can I riff?
9: Any old Riff Raff backstage?
10: Oh, Riff Raff everywhere.
11: Guys, you can't understand. Got to keep out the Riff Raff.
1: Bruce, would you consider yourself a rock dog?
7: Yes,
0: that's not the question.
1: Okay.
0: That's not the question.
1: Well, okay, you put your rock dog credentials on the line. What song features this riff? Yeah. Bruce?
7: Enter Sandman by Metallica.
1: You are a rock dog.
0: You're up to question three, Bruce, and it goes a little bit like this. This is multiple choice. Which country is home to the largest Japanese population outside of Japan? Is it A, Peru, B, the USA, or C, Brazil?
7: Brazil.
0: It is Brazil.
1: That's Brazil.
0: Brazil's the home to the largest population of people of Japanese descent outside of Japan, an estimated 2.7 million Japanese Brazilians. The community began forming in large numbers in the 1900s when the migrants went there from Japan to work in coffee plantations.
1: Were they known as Brazilians?
0: I don't know, but that's the amount of money I've got down the back of my car seat right now.
1: What's the name of the famous snow monkey who went viral for his attachment to a large stuffed orangutan toy, Bruce?
7: Sorry, I missed the question.
0: Oh, Bruce.
7: Can you go again?
1: Bruce, are you
0: Bruce, we can, but you have to put boxing gloves on so you're not typing.
1: Yeah.
7: I'm not typing. I'm at my kid's school picking her up.
0: Actually. Oh, okay. Well, that's right then.
1: You sound so loving. What's the name of the famous snow monkey who went viral for his attachment to a large stuffed orangutan toy?
0: Do you remember him? I thought he was a macaque, but he was a snow monkey.
1: Yeah, snow monkey.
0: Oh, Bruce.
7: Can I get a clue?
0: No.
1: Bruce.
0: This was a huge story in the news just a few months ago.
1: Good luck picking up the love of your life, mate. It's Jonesy and Amanda driving you home.
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1: 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Did you say her name was Betty?
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0: Betty in the bed.
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0: 10 questions, 60 seconds on the clock. You could pass if you don't know an answer. We'll come back to that question if time permits. You get all the questions right, $1,000.
4: You can make it $2,000, but it is by answering a bonus question, and it's double or nothing.
0: Andrea F. is in Taylor's Hill.
4: Well,
5: hello, how are you?
4: Hi, Andrea.
0: Well, it says Andrea.
5: Yeah, it's just Andrea.
0: Andrea, well, it says Andrea, brackets F, presuming you're a female.
5: Oh, yeah, okay, yep. Yeah. We'll go with that.
0: Well, I do like the idea of Andrea F, though. It sounds
4: sounds a bit gangster, or a bit like a, you know, Cardi B situation.
0: It sounds kind of exotic, Andrea. Maybe
5: a stage name down the track, hey?
0: Were you talking about your future here, or once you get the money?
5: Nah. Okay.
4: Andrea, let's put you out of your misery, and by you, I mean all of us. Let's get...
0: Come on. I'm just making some nice tater-tater.
4: Well, Andrea wants to get down to business, I'm sure.
0: Come on.
4: 10 questions,
5: all right.
4: 60 seconds, and do say pass if you're not sure, okay?
5: Will do.
4: Because we might have time to come back. Andrea, right. Good luck, because here we go. Here comes question number one. How many wheels are on a tricycle?
5: Three.
4: Question two. Cinderella, Belle, and Ariel are all what?
5: Disney princesses.
4: Question three. What cuisine is paella?
5: Spanish.
4: Question four. What creature features on the flag of Wales? Question five. Acrophobia is the fear of what?
5: Half.
4: Question six. Neville Longbottom was a character in which book series?
5: Harry Potter.
4: Question seven. How many states are there in Australia?
5: Five.
0: Oh, no. It's six. There are six states. Did you... what about what about the flag of Wales? Do you know what that...
5: I think it's a dragon.
0: Yeah, it is a dragon. You did that. Yeah. Acrophobia is the fear of what?
5: Acrophobia?
0: Yes.
5: Yeah. I knew that. I'm thinking spiders, arachnophobia, yeah. Anyway. Yeah.
0: You'll always be Andrea F. to us.
5: All right, very good.
0: And you didn't F that up.
5: That's all right. Thank you.
0: Appreciate it. Oh, damn. I thought it was going to happen. If you would like to play Instagram, it's so easy. JonesyDemander.com.au. Or you can wait, call us tomorrow on 13:55:22. Coming up next, TikTok Tucker. It's Jonesy Demander driving you home.
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3: Good morning, I'm Cameron Smith. Police are appealing for public help to locate a man missing last seen in the Hunter Valley. 42-year-old Jamie White was last seen at the Allen River camping grounds near Upper Allen, east of Aberdeen. He was last spotted late Monday night, with police now holding concerns for his welfare. Anyone with information is urged to contact Crime Stoppers. The dust has settled at Liddell Power Station, and now attention is turning to the next stages of development. Chief among them will be accelerating the development of the AGL Hunter Energy Hub. Problem is, Musselbrook Council say they have been snubbed by the federal government. Mayor Jeff Drayton says the funding they applied for in 2024 is required for master planning.
4: About 2 years ago, Musselbrook Council applied for a grant to be able to master plan the energy hub here. AGL have been advanced on any other area available, ready to employ people, ready to attract business. And we obviously need that money for master planning, but unfortunately the federal government didn't back us in.
3: Dodgy petrol stations in the Upper Hunter have been put on notice. The state government has passed legislation that will penalise servos who fail to correctly report the price of fuel and whether they've run out of it. Minister for Better Regulation and Fair Trading, Analak Chantafong, says fines of up to $3,300 are now in place.
5: Motorists were actually being misled at the bowser, that is, servos were putting in one price in fuel check and then charging a higher price when people were going to the pump. Price gouging, misleading pricing practices is never acceptable.
3: Turning to sport, Greg Brangston Jr. Hudson Young has helped the Blues to an all-time origin comeback, 22 points to 20. The Queenslanders had a 20-0 lead in the first half before Young crossed the line to start the New South Wales comeback. The comeback was also aided by the sending off of Newcastle fullback Kalen Ponga for a shoulder charge. However, Knights fans will be glad to hear he'll escape suspension and is able to take on the Eels this weekend. That's your local news and sport. I'm Cameron Smith.
0: National News now.
6: Morning, I'm Phoebe Humphrey. New South Wales has pulled off the greatest comeback in Origin history to win Game 1. The Blues recovering from a 20-0 deficit to claim a 22-20 victory over the Maroons in Sydney. The surge led by Kalen Ponga being sent off with 23 minutes of play, topped off by James Tedesco scoring a try in a last-gasp match winner.
7: I think I bombed one earlier and I wanted to make up for it, so just told Nathan to put it up for me and go and compete. And I've worked so hard on that and I'm just happy I came down with it in the end.
6: There on Nine. An appeal date has been penciled in for mushroom murderer Erin Patterson. The 51-year-old and her lawyers will try to overturn her triple murder conviction on 7 grounds, including a dispute of evidence. The dates set are August 18 and 19. Labor will introduce its tax changes into federal parliament today. The Albanese government will introduce a single bill containing 4 sets of tax measures, including changes to capital gains tax and negative gearing. And 5 people trapped in a louse cave for more than a week have been found alive, but 2 remain missing.
0: 2NM, your sport now.
6: In sport, returning to Origin, Queensland coach Billy Slater has weighed in on Kalen Ponga's sensational send-off. The Maroon was dismissed for the rest of the game for a shoulder charge midway through the second half, opening the door for the Blues.
8: Argue all we want, but it is what it is. Like, let's call them. I haven't got any problems with it. Obviously, you know, feels he's let his team down, but those things happen in games. You know, they happen really quick. I've played that position. I know how hard it is.
6: And Will Day will play his first game for Hawthorn this year in tonight's Round 12 opener against the Saints. That's the latest news and sport.
2: sport.
0: The 2NM Street Team is on the move across the Upper Hunter, and we're bringing the goodies with us. 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And they're all yours for free. Yeah! As soon as you hear where we are, head straight to the van. But don't muck around. We'll be gone in 10 minutes. The 2NM Street Team is coming to your town. 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
2: Heavy showers overnight and more to come today, somewhere between 10 and 20 mils on average, according to the Bureau, and a top of 20 degrees for your Thursday. Showers continuing tomorrow, ever so slightly easing, and 21 for your Friday. Clear and sunny conditions expected on Saturday with 21, more sunshine on Sunday, but cooler with 19 to finish off the weekend. 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
9: It's a good day, sweet like honey. Yeah, yeah, yeah, yeah.
0: From Scone to Denman, Merry Ward to Aberdeen, and everywhere in between. 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
2: Oh, it is a good day, sweet like honey.
10: A ball over the top, knocked on by Queensland. It's the great escape. It's the greatest escape.
2: The greatest escape after being 20-0 down at one point and me contemplating bed. Well, the Blues came back in a big way. We will talk more about with that with our news headlines and highlights, but I've got to say I'm operating on about 4.5 hours sleep, but I'm still feeling brilliant. Also on top of that, success for the Tap Dancing Seagulls with a victory at Trivia last night too. Yeah. What a wonderful Wednesday that was. I certainly hope it was great for you. Big cheerio to Mark from Scone this morning. Looking forward to hearing from you today, mate. The phone number, in case you forget, 6543-1981 is the number. We're going to talk some technology in about half an hour. Lee Stark will be along. It's all about artificial intelligence today. What else have we got in store for you? Well, the legends are going to be here to lock it in as well. I'm sure they're as happy as I am after last night's result. Anyway, back into the tunes. This is The Painted Ones from 1979. And we'll see what is going on in the world. There are other things other than Origin Bear. Yeah, but they're not as much fun, I'll tell you that much.

0: Good morning, 2&M.
1: Yeah, it's not really a bloody nice morning, mate.
0: It's
1: congratulations to you, Blues.
0: Thank you. Thank you, Mark. I tell you what, it was one on the was on the edge of the cliff last night. I tell you what, I had no idea where that was going to go right up until the very end.
1: Bloody disgusting.
0: Yeah, everything was
1: going bad, disgusting.
0: But sometimes, you know, the luck and the rub of the green goes one way, Queensland's for the entire first half, and then maybe a little bit our way in the second half.
1: Yes, I agree. But bring back the biff and look, mate, we need to get rid of the rest and just let the football go.
0: The referee did a great job last night. I have no complaints whatsoever. He was fantastic. Bring him back. Put him out there. Double his money, I say.
1: Bring back the biff for him. He needs biff for him, mate.
0: Actually, biff almost did turn up again last night. In fact, it usually sort of bubbles up to the surface at Origin, doesn't it?
1: It does that.
0: All right. Mark, thank you very much for the call, and on to Origin 2 next month, mate.
1: Okay, good luck, buddy. We'll see you then.
0: You too. See ya.
1: Okay, see ya, mate.
0: Good to hear from Mark. Thank you very much. Any other Queenslanders want to give me a call, give us a tingle in the studio, 6543-1981. Right at the moment, though.
2: This is Media Break. You give us 3 minutes and we'll give you the world.
0: We will talk a little bit of Origin very, very soon. But first off, we're starting overseas as always. Britain's top spy chief says the West is now living somewhere between peace and war, warning Russia is ramping up cyber attacks using artificial intelligence, which might explain why Facebook accounts are suddenly posting hot singles in your area alongside anti-NATO propaganda. Israel has told all residents in southern Lebanon to evacuate, the first sweeping warning since Donald Trump announced a ceasefire earlier this year. Trump was reportedly shocked to learn that ceasefire isn't just yelling, "Everybody calm down," and then walking away and letting everybody sort out the mess. The UK may follow Australia's lead with a social media ban for kids after Prime Minister Keir Starmer promised a game-changer policy. British teenagers were furious, saying if we can't doom scroll for 6 hours a day, how are we supposed to avoid our feelings? I know, you got to feel sorry for kids these days. FIFA is facing an investigation over allegedly impossibly high World Cup ticket prices. Fans say buying tickets involved fake scarcity, confusion and emotional manipulation, making it the first World Cup experience to accurately prepare you for dating in your 30s. Australia's Defence Minister says there is no plan B if the AUKUS submarine deal falls through, which is bold because saying there's no backup plan for national defence feels a lot like boarding a plane and hearing the pilot say, "Good news, we're fully committed to plan A." Yeah, personally, I'm not happy with the AUKUS plan. How many billions of dollars are going to be spent on submarines that we get that are going to be out of date by the time they arrive? It seems pointless to me. But you know what? I'm not running the country yet. Australia's battery boom is being hailed as the next chapter in the energy wars, with hopes it'll lower prices and protect against global shocks. Australians responded the same way they do every energy promise, saying, "We sounds great,

0: Origin one after Kalyn Ponga was sent off for this.
1: Bailey clearing, hops up on the left hand side. He goes to Strange, has a money ball. Cole, the speed man. He's off down the wing. He's lost the ball in the tackle. Look at the man who got over.
2: Well,
1: is there a high tackle? Is there some impact above the shoulder?
3: Well, I think it's a shoulder charge.
0: As soon as I saw that one, again, our audio is always thanks to Channel 9. As soon as I saw that one, I thought, Kalyn, you're in a bit of bother.
4: This is a shoulder charge. It makes direct contact to the head.
5: Mate,
4: the junior care, you're off.
5: No.
1: Wow, remarkable. Absolutely remarkable.
0: And in torrential conditions at that point, New South Wales mounted a massive comeback. In fact, the biggest comeback in Origin history, culminating in this.
1: Cleary kicks high.
0: Just leaping over Hammerson Fido to score the winning try, but doing it pretty much next to the post and making the kick just enough for Ivan Cleary, who for some reason can't kick in blue as well as he does in black for the Panthers. But nonetheless, the Blues getting away with a 22-20 victory and on to Origin number two that'll be coming up in about 3 weeks' time. Can't wait. That one will be played in Melbourne. There you go. We're all up to date. Everybody knows everything that's going on in this world. Cam knows what's going on locally. He'll be here in about 15 minutes' time when it's local news first on 981 2NM. How'd you go trivia last night? Always love to hear about it. 6543 1981 is that phone number. Here's Icehouse on 2NM.

0: 20 past 6 on 2NM. Plenty of rain expected around the Upper Hunter. We'll check those roads very shortly. Do you know a famous dog? Of course, we know a famous dog around here. Wilson of Ray and Wilson fame. And that's what we're asking today. Name a dog from a TV show or a film. If you can think of one, jump on that phone. 6543 1981.
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0: No problems to report on the roads of the Upper Hunter, but they would be pretty wet after all of that overnight rain. Some deep puddles. I don't know if we're up to some flooding yet, but if you do come across some roads that are flooded, forget it, turn around, go back home, ring up work, say you're not coming in today. You're celebrating the Blues victory and the roads are flooded. If you've seen anything else out there, give us a call and tell us all about it. 6543 1981 or shoot us a message 0455 33 1981 on the Hunter Connect text.
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0: All right, it's time for a perfect song to summarise the Blues' effort last night. Here's Chumbawamba.

0: You knocked the Blues down. We got back up again. Went on to victory last night. A local news update from Cam is on the way. Police are appealing for assistance to locate a man last seen camping at Allen River. After that, it's clue number one for Bears Daily Challenge. It's all about Australian history with a sporting theme for today.
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1: 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This is your news now.
7: Good morning, I'm Cameron Smith. A search is underway for missing man Jamie White after he failed to return from camping in the Hunter Valley. The 42-year-old was last seen at Allen River near Upper Allen about 11 p.m. on Monday night. Police say inquiries are continuing after he could not be contacted. Information on his whereabouts can be provided to Hunter Valley Police or Crime Stoppers. The flu mist vaccine is now available for children in New South Wales. The nasal spray, which is administered to each nostril, is available to children aged 2 to 17 years in the Upper Hunter. Health Minister Ryan Park says it's as effective as the needle and will help with the upcoming flu season.
8: Yeah, it's exactly the same. It's as effective as the needle, and that's why we're encouraging people to get the flu and influenza for children and young people can be very severe and leads to hospitalisation. So we want to get people prepared in the lead up to what could be a challenging flu season.
7: After many years of being the bridesmaid, Broke is finally the bride. Broke has claimed top honours in the 2026 Top Tourism Town Awards held in Maitland this week. Singleton Mayor Sue Moore says she's thrilled.
9: We were happy to collect the gold award for Broke. So after 2 years of silvers, we finally bring home the gold for Broke. So great news, thrill for everyone. Good job, Broke, and a great job for the team for all the work that they did putting the presentation together.
7: Turning to sport, Newcastle Knights fans will be breathing a sigh of relief with captain Kalyn Ponga cleared to play this weekend despite being sent off in last night's State of Origin. Ponga was sent from the field with 23 minutes remaining for a shoulder charge to the head, though he escaped with just a fine. Greta Brankson junior Hudson Young was a standout for the Blues and ignited their comeback by scoring their opening try, New South Wales winning 22 points to 20. That's your local news and sport. I'm Cameron Smith.
1: National News now.
10: Morning, I'm Phoebe Humphrey. New South Wales has pulled off its greatest ever comeback in last night's Origin Series opener in Sydney. The Blues recovering from a 20-0 deficit to win 22 points to 20 with a converted try to James Tedesco with a minute to go, securing the win. Maroons coach Billy Slater says his Queensland boys are heartbroken.
11: They played with so much heart in that last 23 minutes and New South Wales did a great job. They had to chase the points down and they got them.
10: The dad of one of the so-called ISIS brides says his daughter made a mistake and shouldn't face charges. Nesreen Zahir Sahab has reunited with her family in Sydney after returning from Syria in a group of 19 on Tuesday. Her dad, Zakaria, has told Nine Nazreen left Australia when she was just 21.
12: When you're young, you do so many mistakes. You don't get charged on that mistake.
10: And home buyers could be spared another interest rate hike next month. Better than expected inflation figures has fueled hopes the Reserve Bank will hold fire, opting for an increase in August instead.
1: 2NM, your sport now.
10: In sport, returning to Origin and Blues coach Laurie Daly has been asked whether he feels vindicated by overlooking Dylan Edwards as fullback in favour of the match-winning James Tedesco.
13: Don't feel vindicated because I know that Dylan would have been outstanding. It was a really hard call, actually, because Dylan is playing really well for Penrith and Teddy's playing well for the Roosters. So it was just a gut feel that we thought that was the way we were going to go.
10: And former Eagles coach Adam Simpson says coaches are hesitant to go for the vacant Essendon role because they can't see anyone else but James Hurd getting hired. That's the latest news and sport.
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0: absolute classics back to back. 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
2: Rainy conditions expected right across the Upper Hunter for Thursday the 28th of May, somewhere between 10 and 20 millimetres on average, with a top of just 20 degrees. It's meant to be wall-to-wall rain from now until, well, tomorrow afternoon, to be quite honest. Right now, at 25 minutes to 7, I'm showing 15 at Bunnen, got 14 at Cassilis and iHeart. Let you put 2NM in your pocket. Take us everywhere you go for better music and more of it.
0: Good morning. It's the 100% Hunter Breakfast Show on 2NM. Just like modern art. If you close one eye and lean to one side, it'll make more sense.
2: Oh, good morning and welcome to the 100% Hunter Breakfast Show. If you've just rolled up, we're looking for famous dogs, actually, from television or movies. So if you've got a famous dog, give us a call and tell us all about it. You can also play Bear's Daily Challenge. Thursdays is all about Australian history, and I thought we would go with a bit of a sporting theme today. This event took place on June 11, 1985. It's always a tough clue at 6:30. If you get it right, you'll get into our draw, which we're going to be doing tomorrow for the prize pack with the pizza, the pies, and all the goodies from around the radio station as well. In fact, now I'm making a note for myself to go and put the prize pack together. Jump on that phone right now, 6543 1981. If you know what the event was that took place on June 11, 1985, and play Bear's Daily Challenge. A little bit of sport. That's the only hint that I'll give you. There gives a sporting theme to our challenge today. We'll talk some technology very soon. Right now, it's the Rolling Stones. Not getting any satisfaction this morning on 2NM.

0: 91.2 FM, the local pub, an icon, an institution. I was down at the Royal in Muswellbrook last night for trivia, which, by the way, the tap dancing seagulls won to the tune of 47 out of a possible 50. Not a bad effort. Well done, us. But that's getting away from the most important part, which is a pub can be a fabric of our lives where we meet, gather, laugh and play trivia, for example. Every town's got one here in the Upper Hunter, more than one just about in every town. So Christian O'Connell wants to protect the good way of life and fight for your local because no one else will. 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You never know, $5,000 could be coming the way of your local. Let's talk technology.
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0: Here he is now, our technology expert, Lee Stark from picker.com.au. It's all about AI this week. Morning, mate. How are we doing?
9: It's okay. I really wish it wasn't all about AI this week. I know we normally say there's one AI story, but it feels like this week there's way too many AI stories.
0: Well, we'll start with searching AI.
9: So, yeah, so if you use Google, you probably already know that AI is a huge part of what you do. Yep. And that's even if you don't want it to be. The good and slash bad news is that Google used its I.O. conference last week to really talk about what was coming, and it's all AI. So new versions of the Gemini model, basically new things inside of there that if you do use Google's system will actually integrate with everything you're doing. So you can ask it to brief you on your day, and it will just begin to work out that. You can start to have it code more. Interestingly, it's going to interact with search. So the way you search has changed over time, but the search box is now bigger. So instead of simply asking for one or two things, you can now give it a giant list of things, and it will not only search in the background using agentic search, but it will also break those down into individual pieces and try to work out what you want from it. So gone is that list, or in the next few months, of 10 links, usually 5 to 10 links. Now it's basically just going to be a summary of everything. It doesn't mean that AI has taken over completely, because that's what, that was my assumption. It's like, has AI destroyed search as we know it? It hasn't completely. It's just changing, and it's happening everywhere. Google's even going to integrate this sort of technology into YouTube, so you'll be able to ask YouTube a question, and using similar technology, it'll spit out a whole bunch of videos and some summaries, so that instead of just getting a list of videos to click on, you're getting information to read, and hopefully it will make more sense.
0: That doesn't sound like a bad idea. I don't mind AI if I'm asking the questions. I just don't like it when it assumes that I want to ask a question, or it assumes that I want to know something.
9: Well, the crazy part of how this all works is that the AI models are getting kind of smart enough to know that when you search for things online, that you actually mean what you say, to the point where when they started rolling out these things, there's this aspect of AI called a stop word. It's usually things like saying stop or disregard or ignore. And it got to the point where last week when this was all being triggered, that if you were looking for the definitions of disregard or ignore, it would actually stop the search engine in its tracks because it thought you were stopping the entire system.
0: Okay, I like the sound of that. Now, Telstra CG network or native network, where are we going with this? What's this about?
9: So not CG, but 6G.
0: Oh, sorry.
9: So we've got 4G networks, we've got 5G networks. We used to have 3G networks, which were much better at rural. We'll have 6G sometime between 2028 and 2030. It'll start to roll out. It'll probably be more expensive. It'll be faster again. But the more interesting aspect of this is that it will probably also be what they call AI native. Now, we've asked a lot of questions about what this actually means, and it's been pretty silent. But what we can tell about the idea of an AI network is that not that the AI is going to control you all, that'll probably happen anyway, but more that it will actually be a system that can respond automatically. So if you've ever complained, and we have all complained, about the mobile network going down, the concept of an AI network might be a system that can fix itself, can respond to things quickly using automated systems. It also might mean that we talk about rural technology, because we're in Australia, Australia and we have a lot of farmland. If you're someone listening that might be thinking and looking at your farm and going, how can I make this better? Agricultural technology might be able to take advantage of an AI 6G network, because if it's about to rain, instead of having to get out there and change something, the network can inform the hardware actually maintaining and monitoring your farmland and act for you. So the concept of an AI network is still kind of loose. It's very pie in the sky, but it basically does mean that automation will become more consistent and will respond. So hopefully the network will fix itself. Now, the 6G coming to rural Australia, bit of a question mark, because this technology actually requires closer distances, but they've got a few years to work that out.
0: All right. And the last one for today is a hallucinations library.
9: Oh, this is crazy. So if you ask AI a question, it might give you the correct answer. If it doesn't, that's called a hallucination. Not technically a lie. It's just a part of the pattern it couldn't actually render. There is now a Wikipedia for hallucinations called Hallupedia. And how it works is you go there and you search for something. That something doesn't exist. And all of a sudden, when you click it, it suddenly does exist. It's entirely made for hallucinations. It's a bit of a weird time waster. But the weird catch about this is, because everything is being trained on the internet, my hope right now is that it doesn't train anything on this, because I was able to create aspects of the Great Emu War of I don't know when, and it's just created a whole bunch of fabrications to show that the internet really can be full of lies.
0: Okay. Pretty soon all the kids are going to say, I'm not lying, I'm just hallucinating.
9: Oh, that seems like the best form of... No, that's horrible. That's really horrible. You've made me so depressed. We'll have better technology news next week for sure.
0: Looking forward to it. Lee, as always, thanks for joining us.
9: Always happy to help.
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0: Good morning, 2NM, this is Bear.
22: Hi Bear, it's Tim.
0: Hello Tim, how did you go at trivia last night, mate?
22: We went well. We got second.
0: Oh, second. Nicely done. some of us in this conversation came first last night, but second's still good too, mate.
22: Yeah, it was quite a high-scoring night overall. Like, to get last place, you still had to get 43 out of 86, so like 50%.
0: Better than 50%. Where did you come in at? What score did you end up with?
22: 65, I think, or something like that.
0: Not too shabby. Yeah.
22: We did good. Like, some of the questions, like what does Nerf stand for? You know, like a Nerf gun?
0: Yeah.
22: What does the NERF stand for? Like,
0: Nerf stand for?
22: Oh, it's non-expanding recreational foam or something like that.
0: Oh, okay. All right. That's an interesting one. I don't think I would have ever been able to pick that.
22: Yeah, so remember that for when it comes to the Royal next time. Like.
0: Here's one for you. Which planet is known as Earth's twin?
22: Isn't it Venus?
0: Venus is their answer. Although I had to fight for that last night. A few people were saying Mars. I'm like, nah, I'm pretty sure it's Venus.
22: Yeah, no, it's like... one's a boy and one's a girl sort of thing, isn't it?
0: That's men are from Mars, women are from Venus, yes.
22: Yeah, that sort of, whatever gets you the right answer.
0: Exactly right. Well, well done on second place, mate. What did that pick you up at the workers?
22: Well, I was at 25 cash, and some chockies and a beer.
0: There you go. Can't ask for better than that, but it's certainly better than a poke in the eye with the sharp stick, as they say in the classic.
22: Yeah, and got out of the club and... found it had been pouring rain. Didn't hear a drop in the club.
0: And then, after that, we got to enjoy a memorable State of Origin. Well done to the Blues.
22: Well, I don't really care about that. But
0: that's all right. Each to their own. I'm still on cloud nine about it. So well done to you, Tim. Thanks for the call, mate.
22: Okay, catch you later.
0: Good to hear from Tim. How did you go at your trivia last night? Give us a call as well, 6543 1981. I also am looking for a dog from a TV show or a film. Tim did put up a couple of suggestions on our Facebook page, AM981 2NM. I think the last one that he might have even nominated is at the bottom of the list there, as I get to it. Brian Griffin of The Family Guy. Good selection, Tim. Thank you for that.
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0: No accidents showing on the roads of the Upper Hunter, but we've had a lot of rain overnight and it's continuing to fall in parts. So please drive very carefully. Put the headlights on so everybody can see you and give us a call if you've seen anything out there. 6543 1981 is my number, or text that Hunter Connect text 0455 33 1981.
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19: It's May 28, the anniversary of the founding of Volkswagen in 1937.
23: Yes, it was the people's car, but it was also imagined as being a part of the mobility of the German military.
19: The Goon Show started in 1951, originally called Crazy People, classic comedy starring Peter Sellers, Spike Milligan, and Harry Secombe.
24: Well, here is a catalogue of our current pyramids for sale.
25: Pyramids? I couldn't take one of those back to England.
19: Sting, Stuart Copeland and Andy Summers played together for the first time as a support act in 1977. As of that show, the Police lineup was complete. Message in the bottle. Remember this? In 1987, Matthias Rust, a West German pilot, landed his Cessna plane smack bang in the middle of the Red Square in Moscow.
26: I said I'd done it for peace.
19: And in 2003, Peter Hollingworth became the first Governor General of Australia to resign, shrouded in controversy from his tenure as the Anglican Archbishop of Brisbane.
27: He will place the dignity and the protection of the office above all other consideration.
19: Topping the May 28 birthday list is Motown legend Gladys Knight. Gladys is 82.
28: He's leaving.
19: There's a stack of music greats on today's birthday list. Former CCR frontman John Fogerty is 81.
29: The old man is down the road.
19: Fine Young Cannibals lead singer Roland Gift turns 65. What a voice. Canberra Raiders and Queensland League great Gary Belcher is 64.
30: Belcher is going to plant that ball down.
19: The Marrickville Mauler, Australian boxing champion Jeff Fenwick, celebrates his 62nd.
31: Boxing today is as great as it was back then, and have the calibre of the fighter they had then.
19: This Aussie actress and singer is on today's birthday list.
32: You never stop preaching long enough to listen.
19: Yes, happy 58th to Kylie Minogue. And Adelaide Crows great former Essendon coach Ben Rutten is 43.
33: To Rutten. Oh, he is. And he
19: Finally, it was on this day in 2010 that we lost one of the most iconic stars of the 80s, Gary Coleman. He was just 42.
2: I mean, it's not nice to tease an innocent, love and trust a little kid like me.
19: Remembering Gary Coleman on May 28th. Don't

0: Facts on 2NM. Everything from the interesting to the strange, as well as the truly bizarre.
1: All right, this could get a little bit messy. Pronunciation is going to be a struggle. Let's go with it. There's a surgery so wild it sounds made up. It's pronounced osteodontocetratoposthesis, or preferably OOKP for short. It was invented about 60 years ago by Italian eye surgeon Benedetto Strampelli. Oh, we're doing well with the pronunciations today, Bear. It's actually a last resort procedure for severe blindness. Doctors remove a tooth, shape it into a tiny bolt, attach a plastic lens, grow it under the skin for months, then implant it in the eye. Only a handful happen every year, but success rates can hit 90%. Finally, proof your dentist really can improve your eyesight. Who sat around and thought, I know how I can fix that eyesight. I can shave a tooth down to be the shape of a bolt. Where on earth do they do that? Modern medical science is just unbelievable. That's a fantastic fact for this morning, Tim. Thanks for doing the homework. A local news update from Cam is on the way. Musselbrook Council says they've been snubbed by the federal government over energy hub funding. After that, it's your top 7 at 7. We're going to celebrate one of Australia's great icons of the last 30 years.
0: When feeling good is not just good enough. The 100% Hunter Breakfast Show with the Bear on 2NM. Thanks to Harvey Norman Musselbrook Fair.
2: 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That's the third ruddy time this week. I nearly fell over in the dark.
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0: 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This is your news now.
6: Good morning, I'm Cameron Smith. Musselbrook Council say they've been snubbed by the federal government. Council applied for funding for a master plan development linked to the AGL Hunter Energy Hub, but say funding was instead given to other projects such as parks development. Mayor Jeff Drayton says council needs government backing.
7: With that, which is extremely disappointing. You know, we hear all the time about how important the Hunter is, and particularly all the good work Musselbrook Council are doing. Unfortunately, words don't pay the bills when it comes to master planning. So we need the federal government now to really back us in with some serious funding.
6: Hunter Local Land Services is encouraging primary producers to share their load. Farmers across the region have been facing pressures from drought and rising fuel and fertiliser costs. Hunter Local Land Services says challenging conditions can impact decision making and day-to-day well-being. Support is available for those doing it tough. Upper Hunter petrol stations that falsely advertise fuel prices are in the sights of the state government. Servos have been caught misleading motorists using the fuel FuelCheck app to display cheaper prices than the amount at the bowser. Minister for Better Regulation and Fair Trading, Analak Chantafong, says those who try to break the law will be caught.
8: We want to send a very clear message to servos. If you're thinking of doing the wrong thing, don't, because you will be caught and you will be fined. So far, we've issued close to 300 fines with a value for over $300,000. And most of these were actually for price mismatching.
6: Turning to sport, with Game 1 in the men's State of Origin complete, attention now turns to the women's Game 3 tonight, with Scone's Yasmin Meeks looking to be part of the undefeated blue side. New South Wales coach John Strange says they could become the first team in women's Origin history to claim a clean sweep.
9: Coming with that, obviously there's history that'll jump on the back of that if it happens. But for us, the main focus is every player improving from game to game and being the best we can. And hopefully, you know, if the girls can go out and do that, perform to their best, then the result will take care of itself.
6: Game 3 kicks off on the Gold Coast at 7:45 tonight. That's your local news and sport. I'm Cameron Smith.
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4: Morning, I'm Phoebe Humphrey. New South Wales take a 1-0 lead heading into Game 2 of State of Origin in Melbourne. After coming back from 20 points down in front of a packed crowd in Sydney last night, Blues veteran James Tedesco scoring the winning try in the dying minutes. Coach Laurie Daly says the review that followed left him hanging on the edge of his seat.
10: And they said, oh, it's going to go to the video referee to be confirmed. So then you start to worry. So they're going, oh, they're checking front on, and then you're sort of starting to doubt that it's going to be a try. And then as soon as it's awarded, yeah, your emotions are everywhere.
4: Triple Mushroom murderer Erin Patterson will appeal her convictions, arguing she's the victim of a substantial miscarriage of justice. Her lawyers will prosecute the 51-year-old's case in August. If they fail, she'll remain behind bars until she's at least 82. And the Albanese government is moving forward with its planned tax changes, introducing legislation into federal parliament today. The proposed tax measures include reducing the capital gains tax discount and limiting negative gearing concessions to newly built homes.
0: 2NM, your sport now.
4: In sport, back to Origin, and Maroon skipper Cam Munster believes Kalyn Ponga was hard done by after being sent off midway through the second half for his shoulder charge.
11: Spur of the moment kind of thing, bit of speed, and Cole's not the slowest bloke in the game, he's probably one of the quickest, and KP's coming in to make a tackle, so it is what it is. I thought it might have been head-on-head, the split obviously on KP's ear, but the referee in the bunker saw it differently.
4: And the AFL says it's happy for James Hurd to coach Essendon again after Brad Scott was sacked earlier this week. It comes a decade after the supplement scandal. That's the latest news and sport.
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1: Showers expected to continue falling right across the Upper Hunter for your Thursday. A top of 20 expected this afternoon. That rain will continue into tomorrow. 21 degrees for your Friday. Clearing up on Saturday, though, expected to be mostly sunny and dry with 31. Sunday also mostly sunny, but a little bit cooler, 19 degrees to finish off the weekend. 6 minutes after seven, I'm showing 15 at Denman, 16 right now at Greta, and you should check out our website, 2nm.com.au, for the latest competitions, community events and local news.
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1: Well, I tell you what, I was having a good time last night, roughly in the final minute of Origin 1.
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1: The audio from Channel 9, and what a victory it was. We were down. We were out. It was 20-0. Everything was lost, and I was considering going to bed after a good night at the Royal with trivia. Victory once again for the Tap Dancing Seagulls. Thank you. Thank you. Thoroughly enjoyed that one. What's happening in your world? You're always welcome to give us a call. We're encouraging you to give us a call this morning. We're looking for a famous dog. Name a dog from a television show or a film. So many responses on our Facebook page, but I'd love to hear from you this morning. 6543 1981. Put yourself in the running for the pie and cake of your choice from Crofts Pies in Aberdeen. Kylie Minogue turns 58 today. We're going to celebrate her with our top seven at seven after the Eurythmics on 2&M.

0: on 981 2NM. Here we go again. It's Bears Top 7 at 7.
1: So today, the 28th of May, is the birthday of Australia's own Kylie Minogue, pop's evergreen wonder from Down Under. Got a list of her seven most memorable chart hits. We're going to have to get rid of that so that we can play some music over the top of it. We're going to start at number 7 with Love at First Sight. Quite a euphoric single from the Fever era that enjoyed heavy chart and club play. At number 6 for Kylie's memorable hits, we got this one. That one also on the comeback trail back in the 2000s. Do you remember this one at number 5? Especially for you, I wanna let you know what I was going through. That one came out in 1988. It was a duet with Jason Donovan. I've got a bit of a story about that at an RSL where myself and my mates used to hang out back in the late 80s. We were sitting there. There was the jukebox and there was a bunch of, and I kid you not, bunch of bikers. We'll call them Hell's Angels just to put the picture in your head, but they were a bunch of motorbike riders sitting there enjoying some heavy rock. So we went and put this song on. Especially for you. 10 times in a row. After about the third time, they were just about ready to kill us, and we left at the fourth because we think they were going to be serious about it. Number 4 for Kylie's most memorable hits. If you're on Netflix and you see the Kylie documentary, Mrs. Bear and I watched it over the weekend, you would learn that she flew over to the United Kingdom and literally turned up at the offices of Stock Aitken and Waterman and said, I want to do a song. And they've gone, all right, how about that one then? Number 3 on the list of Kylie's most memorable hits. If you're imagining gold hot pants, it's because you've been conditioned to whenever you hear that song. At number 2, the one that started it all for Kylie. And the number 1 most memorable song for Kylie Minogue. It was a worldwide number 1 hit just about everywhere around the world, with the exception of Canada, where it only managed to get to 17. What's your story, Canada? So there you go. Kylie Minogue on her birthday today. 7 Kylie hits that defined her eras and made her an absolute superstar, not just here in Australia, the United Kingdom, but right around the world.
0: You must get up, you must go to work, and you must call Bear to tell him how brilliant he is. Okay, thought we'd slip that one in. The 100% Hutter Breakfast Show on 981 2NM.
1: Well, Mr. Voiceover Man is technically correct. You can ring up and tell me how brilliant I am, but what I'd really like to hear from you today is about a dog from a TV show or a film. We've got our local celebrity, Wilson, of Ray and Wilson fame, but we do want to talk about some of those other famous dogs around the world. I thought of The Littlest Hobo. Do you remember that TV series from back in the 1980s? I think it came out of Canada. And on our Facebook page, there is a stack of other dogs, the likes of Lassie and Cujo. Who thought of Cujo? Anyway, I want to hear from you this morning about a dog from a TV show or a film. 6543 1981 is my phone number. This is Savage Garden on 2NM.

0: Hello to an Emmett's Bear.
1: How you going there, Bear?
0: I'm not too bad, Pete. The street sweeper, you're putting your feet up and taking it easy this morning, mate.
1: Yeah, mate, I'm just going to get a pie now.
0: Ooh, upper cross pies? What kind of pie are you going to get?
1: I don't know. I might get a
0: mushy. Oh, yummy. They do good mushroom pies. Now, have you got a famous dog from a TV show or a film to mention?
1: Rin Tin Tin.
0: Ah, Rin Tin Tin. Now, what kind of dog was it? Was it a German Shepherd?
1: Alsatian German Shepherd, yes.
0: Alsatian German Shepherd, yeah, okay. And that one goes back in the day. I'm pretty sure that was back in black and white days, wasn't it?
1: It certainly was.
0: Back when the world was black and white.
1: I still watch it.
0: There you go. Well, that's the beauty of modern TV and the internet. Whatever TV show happened many years ago, you can get it just about for free easily.
1: Oh, yeah, mate. I've been watching Spartacus. Yeah, that's a good movie.
0: Well, that's a different one altogether. Pete, thank you for that. You enjoy your mushroom pie, mate, and enjoy your morning off.
1: Mate, it looks like it'll be the same again tomorrow, but I think it's been out. All good.
0: Tomorrow and Friday, according to the man on the radio. Thanks, Pete.
1: Right, I'll see
0: ya. Hello, 2&M. This is Bear.
2: Good morning, Bear. How are you?
0: I'm very well, Bernie. What about yourself today?
2: Yeah, not bad.
0: Your answer
2: to your question there is, how about Rin Tin Tin?
0: Rin Tin Tin. Pete the Street Sweeper just rang up and said the same very dog.

0: Ren 10 10 is a very famous one. TV show from, we were saying, back in the 1950s and 60s.
1: Yeah.
0: And we all watched it on a Saturday morning.
1: Yep.
0: Good on you, Bernie.
1: And you've also got Huckleberry Hound, Scooby-Doo. How do he talk?
0: You know, I was kind of expecting you to ring up and tell me about a dog that told jokes.
1: Yeah. I'll see you for the joke off tomorrow.
0: Look forward to it. Thanks, Bernie.
1: Thank you, mate. Bye.
0: Hello, 2&M. It's Bear.
2: Trev Belusa Bear.
0: Hey, Trev, very quickly, you got a famous dog from a TV show or a film for us?
2: Let me see. Ren 10 10.
0: That's three in a row for Ren 10 10, a very popular dog. Now let's talk some origin. What did you reckon?
2: It's hard to watch for a long time, mate.
0: Yeah, till about the 79th minute. A lot of Queenslanders complaining that Kalyn Ponga shouldn't have been sent off. I disagree. I thought it was a shoulder to the head, which is a send off every day.
2: Yeah, I'm not very concerned, mate.
0: If they
2: that's
0: were,
2: the game, mate. That's the game we play.
0: That's it. And, you know, conditions were tough and the Blues could have turned their toes up in the first half and just given it up, but they fought back into it, so well done them.
2: Yeah, one of the best games I've seen, mate, you know, and our two teams, you know, like the Raiders players and the Roosters players, they nearly...
0: They made the difference.
2: You know, done it on their own, didn't they?
0: They did. Yeah. Yeah. When...
2: I nearly got everything right, mate.
0: Just about, mate. When Radley came on, I think that really turned the tide for the Blues.
2: Yes, he knows when to play, mate, you know. He knows when to play up, too.
0: Looking forward to Origin 2. Trev, thanks for that, mate.
2: No worries, Bear. Good.
0: Good morning, 2&M. It's Bear.
3: Yeah, Bear, how are you, mate? It's Clem here, mate.
0: I'm really good, Clem. How about yourself today?
3: Oh, bloody wonderful, mate.
0: Good to hear.
3: Hey, you got these dogs in the TV show is the Ren 10 10.
0: That's four Ren 10 10s in a row now. He is a truly popular dog.
3: Oh, mate, back in the late 60s, early 70s, I think it was, late 60s.
0: I think they were replays by that or reruns by that time. I reckon he might have been a little bit earlier than that, but everybody's remembering Ren 10 10. They need to do it again, I think. We need a reboot.
3: I think so. Modern version, mate.
0: That's exactly what we need to do. Clem, thanks for the call, mate.
3: Too easy, Bear.
0: Hello, 2&M, it's Bear.
4: Morning, Bear. How are you, my friend?
0: I'm excellent, thank you, Ray. And how about Wilson, our very famous local dog?
4: He's going all right, mate. Yeah, he's enjoying the walk this morning. No rain at the moment.
0: Ooh.
4: Everything's starting to green up, something terrific.
0: Well, it's going to be super green by the weekend with the amount of rain expected to come our way. Now, you're the one that started this. I want a dog from a TV show or a film. What do you got for us?
4: What about Crypto?
0: Crypto?
4: Super dog.
0: I don't know that dog. What's that one from?
4: The Superman movie.
0: As in, oh, Superman's dog?
4: Yes. Well, it's actually Supergirl's dog.
0: Oh, from the new film.
4: Yeah, and it was in the last film.
0: Yeah.
4: And it's been in comic books.
0: Would have been in comic books as well. There you go. Well, I've actually had four Ren 10 10s in a row. I thought you might have come up with number five for us, but you're one from right out of the box there for us, Ray.
4: Righto, mate. You enjoy the day and great show as usual.
0: And give Wilson a pat for us and tell him he's a good boy.
4: He is a good boy.
0: Thanks, mate. See ya.
4: All right, pal.
0: Our own local celebrity dog in Wilson with his handler Ray there as well. We are looking for a dog from a TV show or a film. Keep them coming to us this morning, 6543 1981. Ren 10 10, truly a very popular dog today.
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0: Fortunately, no accidents showing up this morning, but it is treacherous out there on the roads with plenty of overnight rain, big puddles, and maybe a little bit of flooding in your path to work. 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
0: Speaking of the Hunter Connect text, I got a message from John this morning. G'day, Andrew. G'day, John. A handy 19.4 mils of rain in the gauge this morning on the eastern side of the brook. That'll keep the grass growing. 100%. Cheers from John. Good on you, mate. Thank you for that. And I think we can expect some more. So I look forward to getting those texts from you tomorrow morning as well to let us know how much rain has been falling around the valley. And we have certainly got our fingers crossed. It's going to land in the spots where we really need it, that's been drought affected recently. Got a local news update from Cam coming your way. A nasal mist flu vaccine is rolling out across the Upper Hunter, offering a needle-free option for kids between the ages of 2 and 17. I do know a few needle-phobic adults who probably wouldn't mind that either. We'll find out more about that from Cam on the other side of that. Bears Daily Challenge, clue number 2, and the legends will be here to lock it in for the NRL.
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5: 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This is your news now.
17: Good morning, I'm Cameron Smith. Musselbrook Council say they've been snubbed by the federal government. Council applied for funding for a master plan development linked to the AGL Hunter Energy Hub, but says funding was instead given to other projects such as parks and other nice-to-have projects. Mayor Jeff Drayton says he won't be shy in letting his feelings be heard in Canberra.
18: I mean, this site has potential to employ far more people, you know, than some of these sites are spending hundreds of millions of dollars on. Is it our expectation, hundreds of millions? Absolutely, it is our expectation. So to say that we missed out on that $5 million is extremely disappointing, and we'll certainly be letting Canberra know in the coming days.
17: Kids will now be allowed to get the flu mist vaccine for free. Those aged between 2 and 17 across the Upper Hunter will have access to the nasal spray, which is administered by a GP, nurse or pharmacist to each nostril. Health Minister Ryan Parks says the needle isn't always the most popular choice with kids.
19: Some children and younger children, needles can be difficult and that can make it difficult for families. So we've decided to expand the availability of flu mist up to 17-year-olds. Importantly, it'll be free of charge, and that's designed to help families as they're working through what is a really difficult cost of living situation.
17: After years of near misses, Broke is finally having its golden moment. The village has been named New South Wales's top tiny tourism town for 2026. Singleton Mayor Sue Moore says the win recognises years of consistent growth and local pride.
20: We were happy to collect the gold award for Broke. So after 2 years of silvers, we finally bring home the gold for Broke. So great job for the team for all the work that they did putting the presentation together.
17: Turning to sport, Greta Brankston junior Hudson Young has helped the Blues to an all-time Origin comeback, winning 22 points to 20. The Queenslanders had a 20-0 lead in the first half before Young crossed the line to start the New South Wales comeback. The comeback was also aided by the sending off of Newcastle fullback Kalen Ponga for a shoulder charge. However, Knights fans will breathe a sigh of relief. He'll escape suspension and is able to take on the Eels this weekend. That's your local news and sport. I'm Cameron Smith.
5: National News Now.
21: Morning, I'm Phoebe Humphrey. Queensland has suffered a 22-20 defeat to New South Wales in a controversial Origin opener in Sydney. The Maroons led 20-6 before Kalen Ponga was sent off midway through the second half, sparking the Blues' comeback. Debutant Sam Walker telling Nine the loss stings.
22: It's a hard one to sort of reflect on right now, but yeah, disappointed, I guess.
21: The federal government has struck a deal with every state and territory to fully fund public schools. The agreement will pump $20 billion into public schools over the next decade and another $50 billion in the decade to follow. The search for Gus Lamont in South Australia is ongoing, with police scouring waterways and creek beds. The four-year-old was last seen at his family's remote property near Yunta in September last year. And Matthew Perry's personal assistant has been jailed for his role in the actor's death. Kenneth Awamasa injected the 54-year-old friend star with a fatal dose of ketamine in October 2023 and was the last person to see Perry alive. He's been sentenced to 3 years and 5 months.
5: 2NM, your sport now.
21: In sport, New South Wales has pulled off the biggest comeback in Origin history to stun Queensland 22-20. Nathan Cleary orchestrated the fight back from 20-0 down, scoring a try before setting up James Tedesco's match winner at the death.
23: Yeah, it's just Origin. It was absolutely crazy, but that's why we love the game. It was honestly a tale of two halves, but Teddy's actually him. Just to come with that big play at the end, unbelievable.
21: And Will Day will play his first game for Hawthorn this year in tonight's Round 12 AFL opener against the Saints. That's the latest news and sport.
5: Cook with the
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0: Rainy conditions expected around the valley for Thursday, the 28th of May. We're heading towards a top of 20 degrees this afternoon with somewhere between 10 and 20 mils on average predicted to fall right across the valley. 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
0: Nice to have your company on a beautiful morning right across New South Wales as the good guys succeeded in Origin 1. So the problem is, Queenslanders just don't get Origin, do they? That sound you heard was all the Queensland listeners clicking to another station. Coming up, we will have a chat to the legends for round 13 of the NRL. The voice of doom will be here, as will Pete Holland. And me too, because one of us was successful last week in our tips. The other two were not. Bez Daily Challenge, clue number two. We're talking Australian history with a sporting theme today. The first clue at 6:30. This took place on June 11, 1985. Second clue, it was at the SCG. Give us a call, 6543 1981. If you think you know what event we're talking about, I'll give you another hint. I was there for it, actually. It occurred on June 11, 1985 at the SCG, and I was present. Give us a call if you think you know what the answer is. What was the event that we're talking about for Bears Daily Challenge? 6543 1981 is the number. You can't text it through. You can only give us a call to play Bears Daily Challenge. Is Status Quo 23 minutes to 8 on 2NM. Let's turn it up.

0: good morning, Sue and Em. This is Bear.
1: Oh, good morning, Bear. It's Simone. I'll have a stab at the challenge. Was it the first ever State of Origin game?
0: Wasn't the first ever State of Origin game. You're very, very close. The first Origin game was in 1980. This was in 1985 at the SCG, something that had never, ever happened before.
1: Oh, okay. Well, I'm not surprised I didn't get it. Last night we called our trivia team not caring about the football, and we also won by a country mile, as they say.
0: Oh, well done. Well, you're going to get a big cheer for that at least. What was your score, Simone?
1: We got 74 out of a possible set, 86, the way those points go. Yeah.
0: Nicely done, nicely done. Well, we picked up 47 out of 50, so we were pretty chuffed with our effort at the Royal as well.
1: Oh, well done. Has Tim rung yet?
0: Yes, Tim rang to tell us that he came second to you.
1: Oh, okay. Well, I missed his call. Okay, then.
0: Thanks, Simone. See ya.
1: Bye.
0: There you go, Simone. Couldn't get the answer for Bear's Daily Challenge at clue number two, so you'll have to hang out for clue number three just after the 8:30 news. Now, today I'm asking for famous dogs from TV shows or films. Having a look at the responses on our Facebook page, because there was a bucket load. Everybody loved this question this morning. Let's say Lassie was most definitely a clear winner, followed by Rin Tin Tin, Scooby-Doo, Australia's Own Red Dog, Hachi, and surprisingly, Cujo. Also, there were some classic dogs, Toto from The Wizard of Oz, Benji, Beethoven, Clifford, Old Yeller, and Lady from Goodbye My Lady. I didn't know that one. Also, some cartoon dogs, Snoopy, Brian, Sanders' Little Helper from The Simpsons, Astro from The Jetsons, Muttley from The Wackley Races got a couple of mentions, Huckleberry Hound, and Pluto, of course. Some TV show regulars, Eddie, Buck from Married with Children. I'm thinking it's not a coincidence that that dog was named Buck on Married with Children. Also, Inspector Rex, Bouncer, Sprocket, and Wishbone, one I'd never heard of, and some Aussies, Oddball, Napoleon, the Foot Rot Flats dog, he kind of an Aussie, and Mate from the Sullivans as well. As I say, an absolute stack of responses on our Facebook page, AM981 2NM. Go and check them out. Add yours there as well. Looking for a dog from a TV show or a film. I'll be back after the break. Check those roads and do the celebration shout out and make way for the legends coming here to lock it in for round 13 of the NRL.
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0: Plenty of deep puddles and wet roads out there at the moment. 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Keep the headlights on. Make sure everybody can see. I tell you, I've got no other incidents to talk about, but we'd just like you to remain safe on the roads of the valley with these terrible conditions. 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
0: Hello, 2NM, it's Bear.
13: Morning, Bear. Mitch, how are you, buddy?
0: I'm excellent, Mitch, because the world is right again. How about you?
13: I didn't know until I woke up this morning because I never got to see the game, but I did hear there was a bit of controversy about it.
0: Only if you're north of the border, everybody else looking at it would say it was most definitely a send-off and there was no question.
13: Yeah, I just find it very hard for, obviously, I follow New South Wales, it's just hard when you get a send-off. I think it's not really the way you want to win it, that's for sure.
0: Well, you know what? If memory serves, back in 2024, Queensland benefited from us doing pretty much the same thing in the first game. So, you know, swings and roundabouts, as they say.
13: True. I'm not long jumped in the car and I heard the lady that was on a minute ago talking about she had a guess at your question, and I think you gave away the answer, but I don't know. Am I allowed to answer it at all?
0: Well, technically, no. The phone lines are closed for Bear's Daily Challenge, but if you were to give me a hint without giving it away, you'd be welcome to do that.
13: Maybe that the team that played the one last night may have won their first time ever, as far as the series.
0: You danced along that tightrope nicely, Mitch. Well done. You're going to get a cheer for that. Well done, mate. Thank you for that.
13: So that was thank you, actually, to your caller, probably, and you give me away the extra clues, I think.
0: It's all. We're all a team. We're all trying to help here, mate.
13: Yeah. Okay, bye. Thank you.
0: Hello, 2NM. This is Bear.
14: Hello, Bear.
0: Hello, Mason. How are you this morning?
14: Good.
0: Have you got a famous dog for me?
14: Yeah, and her name's Bluey.
0: Oh, Bluey, possibly the most famous Australian dog.
14: Well, I forgot about her.
0: Do you watch Bluey all the time?
14: Yeah.
0: Yeah, Bluey's a really good dog and a very well-known one, and you're the only person that's mentioned it, so you get a big ding, and I'm going to send you a pie and a cake of your choice from Cross Pies in Aberdeen. Good on you, Mason.
14: Bye, Bear.
0: See you, mate, and this is for you too. I'm really surprised. One of Australia's greatest exports and only young Mason brought up Bluey this morning. Thank you for that. Now, it's time for a celebration shout-out.

Celebrating around the valley, Geordie Nichols of Musselbrook. Happy birthday, Geordie. Hope you have a great day. From Ali and Adam. Geordie, cupcakes all round when your birthday lands on a Thursday, especially after the Blues win. If you know anybody celebrating into the future, make sure you let us know. Get to that website, 2nm.com.au. Put in the details. We'll take care of the shout-out. You'll be in the running for a dozen delicious cupcakes, which we will be drawing tomorrow, by the way. In the meantime, check out Cakes by Tomorrow on Facebook for all your cupcake needs. The Legends will be in next to lock it in for the next round of the NRL. Here's Phil Collins and Phil Bailey on 2NM. It's 10 to 8.

0: Welcome to a room full of legends on a very good Thursday morning. How are we all doing?
1: Oh, I couldn't be happier. New South Wales.
2: I hired a semi-trailer.
0: Yes.
2: Of tissues.
3: Just to send north.
0: Yeah, see, the problem is Queensland just don't get Origin, do they?
2: They don't. And look how quick they are to jump on the referee. I thought he had a great game.
0: Absolutely, and we are looking forward to Origin 2. Right now, though, we're going to take a look back at last week.
4: Last time, I lock it in.
2: I'm going to go tonight's game. I'm going to go the Raiders over the Finns.
1: I'm picking the Dragons against the Warriors.
0: So the Blue and Whites have got to come good at some stage. They're going to have to do it on Friday night for me. Should be pointed out I now have a one-point lead. Anybody else like to hear that again? I have a one-point lead.
2: I think there's got to be an investigation into your counting.
0: Into your tipping,
1: probably more likely. This is the problem. As soon as Bear gets a point, we don't hear the end of it.
2: He must be getting 2 points for a victory where we only get the one.
0: Perhaps we needed this introduction for two people on the other side of the desk.
5: And now, the man feared in rugby league is the one bloke you don't want on your side. If Sammy picks your club this week, be worried. Very worried. Here he is, the voice of doom.
1: I love that.
0: So
3: it is good.
0: I'm going to have to send that off to production. So we have to change some words. It's got to be men and it's got to be Sammy and Pete, the voices of doom. We do it in plural.
2: I tell you what, the next coach to be sacked in the NRL has got to be Ricky Stewart.
0: Oh, after last night, it should be Laurie Daly.
2: Well, that's already going to happen. His contract's up.
0: All right. Well, the voice of doom, you've had your introduction. Who are you tipping this week? Who are you going to curse?
1: Mate, I'm telling you, the Dragons have to get one. I'm taking the Dragons again.
0: Are you going to do this?
2: Really?
0: You're just going to pick the Dragons until they have a win this year?
1: Look, everybody's like, your Dragons didn't win. And then my mate messaged me on the weekend and she's like, did you turn the TV off already? I said, no, I'm at trivia. I didn't even watch the game.
0: True fan.
2: Trust me, true fan. I was at trivia with Sam. It was on in the background. He just refused to look at it.
0: Or go to the bar. All right, so Sammy continues the curse of the St. George Illawarra Dragons. They're a lucky club. Pete, who are you going to be picking?
2: I know one team I won't be picking the remainder of this season besides the Dragons is the Raiders.
0: Fair enough.
2: So they're out.
0: Good. Stay away.
2: Tell you what,
0: take your curse elsewhere, I say.
2: Sunday afternoon, what a cracking match this is going to be at CommBank. The Panthers and the Warriors.
0: Yes.
2: The Panthers to beat them by 14.
0: Well, that's interesting because for the first time in 2026, we have a lock-off. I'm taking the Warriors.
2: You beauty.
0: Nice. I like the Warriors.
2: I love the weight you just threw on them.
0: They have been, says the other voice of doom. They have been in good form recently. They're just about at full strength at the moment with the exception of one player. And also the Panthers are going to be a bit tired after their exertions last night.
2: That's all right. We've got Liam Martin back. Mm. Our forward pack is a monster pack this week.
0: They're all coming off
2: the bench.
0: They're all getting old.
2: There is some cracking talent and looking forward to it.
0: As am I. So, our first lock of a 2 point.
2: Bring it on, brother. Bring it on.
0: Looking forward to that.
1: And I have a question.
0: Go ahead.
1: Now, because I'm so far on the outside, if the Dragons do get up this weekend, can I have double points?
0: Sure, why not?
1: Yes.
0: I really don't feel that's going to come back to haunt me in any way. I really don't.
2: And if it does, then Bronco should be outed from the competition.
0: Yeah, they should be demoted. All right, legends, thank you so much. Until next week.
2: All right, see ya.
1: See ya.

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0: 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This is your news now.
6: Good morning, I'm Cameron Smith. Dodgy petrol stations in the Upper Hunter have been put on notice. The state government has passed legislation that will penalise servos who fail to correctly report the price of fuel and whether they've run out of it. Minister for Better Regulation and Fair Trading, Analak Chanthafong, says fines of up to $3,300 are now in place.
7: Motorists were actually being misled at the bowser, that is, servos were putting in one price in fuel check and then charging a higher price when people go to the pump. Price gouging, misleading pricing practices is never acceptable.
6: Muswellbrook Council say they've been left frustrated after being snubbed by the federal government. Council had applied for master plan funding linked to the AGL Hunter Energy Hub in 2024, seeking $5 million. Instead, council say hundreds of millions has gone to other nice-to-have projects. Mayor Jeff Drayton says all the hard work is done, it just requires funding.
8: But I mean, this is to employ people. This is for, you know, there'll be no need for parks and gardens in some of these regional communities if we don't start employing people and keeping people in those communities. So we really need to change the focus and really need to concentrate on our rural communities. And of course, you know, we're doing all the legwork. Muswellbrook Council are doing the legwork. We just need some help with the funding to do that.
6: Primary producers in the Hunter are being reminded they're not alone. Hunter Local Land Services is urging farmers to check in with themselves and others. It says reaching out early can make a big difference during demanding times. Practical and personal support services are available. Turning to sport, Game 3 of the Women's State of Origin takes place tonight on the Gold Coast. In the squad is Scone's Yasmin Meeks, who will be looking for revenge after being robbed of a clean sweep last year. Blues coach John Strange says he's made the squad watch last year's Game 3 loss in camp this week.
9: I wanted them to just feel that again at the start of the week, just to feel that emotion of how it was after the game, so that then they could really fine-tune their focus on the job at hand, because it's going to be a really tough game for the girls.
6: Kickoff tonight is at 7:45. That's your local news and sport. I'm Cameron Smith.
0: National News now.
10: Morning, I'm Phoebe Humphrey. New South Wales has pulled off an origin heist, storming back from 20 down to stun Queensland 22-20 in Sydney. Maroons fullback Kalen Ponga was sent off midway through the second half for a shoulder charge. The Blues cashing in as James Tedesco sealed the match winner. Blues coach Laurie Daly says they fought till the death.
11: I'm really happy that we didn't play well, but we fought. And I would have been not devastated, but even if we didn't win, I would have taken a lot out of it.
10: Aaron Patterson's lawyers are preparing to appeal the Triple Mushroom Killer's convictions, arguing they're the result of a substantial miscarriage of justice. They've lodged their papers and are set to plead the 51-year-old's case in August, Patterson serving a minimum 33 years jail. And the federal government's super tax legislation will be introduced today. The bill entwines changes to capital gains tax and negative gearing with income tax relief. The coalition says it won't support the changes, so Labor will have to rely on the Greens to pass it.
0: 2NM, your sport now.
10: In sport, Queensland coach Billy Slater has weighed in on Kalen Ponga's sensational send-off. The Maroon was dismissed for the rest of the game for a shoulder charge halfway through the second term, opening the door for the Blues.
12: Argue all we want, but it is what it is. Like, let's call them. I haven't got any problems with it. Obviously, you know, feels he's let his team down, but those things happen in games.
10: And former Eagles coach Adam Simpson says coaches are hesitant to go for the vacant Essendon role because they can't see anyone else but James Hurd getting hired. That's the latest news in sport.
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14: Showers expected right across the Upper Hunter today, somewhere between 10 and 20 mils on average, with a top of 20 this afternoon. Rain continuing to fall tomorrow. Showers across Friday with 21 degrees. Saturday, though, fine and mostly sunny with 21. Sunday also sunny, but also a little bit cooler with 19 degrees. At 7 minutes after 8, I'm showing 15 at McCulley's Gap. It's 14 right now in Merriwar, and 2NM.com.au. It's where you get the latest local info and events from around the valley.
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14: And what a beautiful morning it is right around, well, New South Wales.
15: Queensland get up. They've got it back here. It comes back to Walker. Sam Walker, away to Munster. A ball over the top.
14: Audio from Channel 9, New South Wales coming back from 20-0 last night to defeat Queensland in Origin 1, so all is right in the world. Coming up in this hour of the program, plenty to do, actually. We'll have a chat to Gemma from the Hunter River Times, talk about what is coming up in the latest edition. In fact, it's hitting the streets as we speak. Gemma will give us all those highlights. Singleton Mayor Sue Moore has some fantastic breaking news to share with us this morning about an award that a local town has picked up, and today's Thursday. A lot of people forget about Thursday. Monday gets a lot of press. Friday obviously gets a lot of attention. But a lot of people forget about Thursday. And I'd like to do something about that. And I will do something about that after Michael Jackson. Also, thanks to Pete the Street Sweeper for the pie. That was yummy.

0: Michael Jackson this morning on the 100% Hunter Breakfast Show. Now, Thursdays get a bad rap. Everyone hates Mondays, and that's fair. And Friday, well, that gets all the confetti and the it's almost the weekend high five. But Thursday is the unsung hero, the unpaid deputy principal of the week, if you will, quietly keeping everything from collapsing before the weekend gala. Think about it. Thursday is where plans happen. It's the day you actually decide whether Saturday's barbecue needs a slab or only half a slab. Of course it needs a slab. It's when you notice you haven't bought a birthday present and, with the calm of someone who knows where the cheap wrapping is, order it online and hope express shipping is for real. Thursday's the day your boss finally remembers all the things they forgot to ask for on Monday and Tuesday and dumps them in a pile that somehow gets done because you're caffeinated. Thursday is also the day of optimism without delusion. Wednesday gives you perspective. You survived. And Friday gives you wild, unrealistic dreams. Thursday sits in the middle and says, let's be practical. We'll finish the report. We'll RSVP. We'll buy the Esky. It's the day you can still behave like an adult and also book a bar for Friday night like you're a functioning social human. Romantically, Thursday gets you the best of both worlds. You can have a weeknight date that's not a chaotic Friday rush, and if it goes badly, you still have Friday to recover with a nap and a strategy meeting about life choices. Economically, Thursday is when the week's bargains appear. Dinner specials for the sensible, flight deals for the aspirational. Spiritually, it's hopeful without the frenetic energy of pre-weekend mania. So, let's stop treating Thursday as the wallflower. Put it on a pedestal, if only because it's the day that quietly holds the week together. Raise your coffee, your sanity, and your leftover lasagna to Thursdays. The day that gets things done, looks good doing it, and deserves a tiny medal for endurance. Are you with me?
1: 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It's the best way to start your day in the Hunter. Hey Siri.
2: Yes.
1: Cancel snooze. It's time to wake up with 981-2NM.
0: And I'll just throw in there, Thursdays after an Origin victory are even sweeter. Singleton Mayor Sue Moore's coming up next. Here's the Hoodoo Gurus on 2NM. It's 14 after 8.

0: And Singleton Mayor Sue Moore joins us to talk about what is doing around the district. Good morning, Sue.
1: Hey, Andrew. How are you doing?
0: Not too bad. You're starting with some excellent news. What's happened with Broke?
1: Yeah, well, we've been down at Maitland for the Tourism Destination Tourism Awards this week with Nicole and Brendan, and we were happy to collect the gold award for Broke. So after 2 years of silvers, we finally bring home the gold for Broke. So great news, thrill for everyone. Good job, Broke, and great job for the team for all the work that they did putting the presentation together.
0: All right, now on to other things. There's a local infrastructure fund from the federal government.
1: Yeah, I'm looking forward to hearing more about this $2 billion local infrastructure fund that was announced as part of the budget a couple of weeks ago. In particular, whether there'll be any opportunities for us for the much-needed infrastructure upgrades of Bridgman Road intersection with the New England Highway. This, of course, is a major impediment for us to unlocking 65,000 homes across Australia, of course, that have the potential to be able to be unlocked with this money.
0: More funding is available with sports grants.
1: Yeah, this is great news as well. So our last council meeting resolved to allocate funds to several sporting groups that had applied for funding. So we're allocating $66,576 out of the 25-26 program. Two of those will be to the Mountain Bike Club, received $39,800 for the project on Pioneer Road, mountain bike parking. And the first is the design of the schools park for beginner riders. So that'll be great to see those things kick off for the Mountain Bike Club. There was also $23,464 allocated to repair the ground at Jerry's Plains Party Club ground so that they can hold a rodeo there and get the grounds up and running. So I know that Jerry's Plans group have been waiting for that to come through, so that's great. There's encore programs supporting women who have breast cancer, and the funding, of course, will run again in 26-27, so any of the sporting groups out there, look out for that program.
0: Looking forward to hearing about the next rodeo at Jerry's Plains, amongst other things.
1: Oh, yeah, look, the community just wants to put it together themselves, and then they went and looked at the ground, and the ground is not in good shape at all, hasn't been used for many years, and just started talking with staff as to how they could get money to do this, to do the upgrades, or how council could get money to do the upgrades, and they applied through the sports grant program, and there you go, it's done. That's how easy it is.
0: Well done. And finally, there's a chat this Sunday at the Singleton Arts and Cultural Centre.

0: Yeah, this is a great opportunity to talk to the acclaimed artist Hannah Kay. Of course, she's got the exhibition there at the moment, Counterpoise. So come along and have a chat with her, learn about the grasses and rocks and the elements that are part of her exhibition. Looks like it's very interesting. I haven't got down there to have a look at it yet, but this is a unique opportunity to learn from her on Sunday. And, of course, even though it's a free event, we do want you to register so we know how many are coming so that we make sure that we have a seat there for you or we can allow for your spot. So just go to the Art and Culture website and book your spot, and that'll be another fun event for us.
1: And sure it will. And once again, congratulations to Broke. And, Sue, thank you so much for the update this morning.
0: No worries. Thank you, Andrew.
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5: 2NM local traffic.
1: Mercifully, no accidents to report on our roads, but there are some greasy conditions and some deep puddles, so drive very carefully out there. Keep the headlights on so everyone can see you and give us a call on 6543 1981 or shoot me a message on 0455 33 1981.
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1: Hello, 2NM, it's Bear.
6: Oh, hi, Bear. It's Jen. How you going?
1: I'm excellent, Jen. How about you today?
6: Oh, good. Listen, Thursday was the most important day of the week for me.
1: Why is that?
6: It was payday.
1: Oh, of course. On a weekly basis?
6: Yeah.
1: Your lucky thing.
6: Oh, yeah, man. Thursday couldn't come quick enough for me.
1: Yeah, I think that's the case for most people when it comes to their payday. But that certainly puts a little bit of extra spice between Wednesday and Friday for you.
6: Absolutely. And you can always lay yourself an extra coffee too.
1: Absolutely.
6: Close to the end of the week.
1: Yes, that's very true. And was the pay all spent by, like, Friday evening?
6: Oh, God, no. No. I was working two jobs to pay the mortgage off.
1: Oh, good Lord. So, yeah, enough of it was going to the bank and there was a little bit left over for you.
6: Yeah, but I mean, Jesus, back then, you know, interest rates were 17%.
1: Yes, are we talking early 80s?
6: No, 70s.
1: Even in the 70s it was that high?
6: Yeah. Oh, yeah, it was mate, they took an arm and a leg and your liver as well, you know.
1: And we lose the plot over 4% at the moment.
6: Yeah, I often have a little snigger to myself. when I hear them, I think, mate, you're not even living.
1: Jen, always great to hear from you. Thank you for the call. Enjoy your Thursday.
6: Love the show, darling.
1: Cheers, bye.
6: Bye.
1: Pleasure to hear from Jan. Yeah, those interest rates in the late 70s and early 80s were, what, three times what we're experiencing at the moment. A lot to think about. And those of you that got paid weekly on a Thursday, I am so very, very jealous. This is Seal, Kiss from a Rose from 1995, 26 after 8 on 2NM.

0: won't take a club to his kids. A local news update with Cam coming your way. Concerns are growing for a man missing from the Allen River camping grounds. After that, it's clue number three for Bear's Daily Challenge.
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0: Good morning, I'm Cameron Smith. Concerns are growing for a man missing from the Upper Hunter. 42-year-old Jamie White was last seen at the Allen River camping grounds, about 112 kilometres north of Newcastle. He's also known to frequent Brankston. Anyone with information is urged to contact police or Crime Stoppers. The flu mist vaccine is now available for children in New South Wales. The nasal spray, which is administered to each nostril, is available to children aged 2 to 7. 17 years in the Upper Hunter. Health Minister Ryan Park says it's as effective as the needle and will help with the upcoming flu season.
6: Yeah, it's exactly the same. It's as effective as the needle, and that's why we're encouraging people to get the flu, and influenza for children and young people can be very severe and leads to hospitalisation. So we want to get people prepared in the lead up to what could be a challenging flu season.
0: Support is being promoted for rural communities under pressure in the Hunter. Primary producers can contact Hunter Local Land Services for practical property advice. Free confidential mental health support is also available through the Rural Adversity Mental Health Program. Locals are encouraged to reach out if they need help. Upper Hunter petrol stations that falsely advertise fuel prices are in the sights of the state government. Servos have been caught misleading motorists using the Fuel Check app to display cheaper prices than the amount at the bowser. Minister for Better Regulation and Fair Trading, Annalak Chanthafong, says those who try to break the law will be caught.
7: We want to send a very clear message to servos. If you're thinking of doing the wrong thing, don't, because you will be caught and you will be fined. So far, we've issued close to 300 fines with a value for over $300,000, and most of these were actually for price mismatching.
0: Turning to sport, Newcastle Knights fans will be breathing a sigh of relief with captain Kalyn Ponga cleared to play this weekend despite being sent off in last night's State of Origin. Ponga was sent from the field with 23 minutes remaining for a shoulder charge to the head, though he escaped with just a fine. Greta Brainston junior Hudson Young was a standout for the Blues and ignited their comeback by scoring their opening try, New South Wales winning 22 points to 20. That's your local news and sport. I'm Cameron Smith.
1: National news now.
8: Morning, I'm Phoebe Humphrey. New South Wales has pulled off its greatest ever comeback in last night's Origin Series opener in Sydney. The Blues recovering from a 20-0 deficit to win 22 points to 20 with a converted try to James Tedesco with a minute to go, securing the win. Maroons coach Billy Slater says his Queensland boys are heartbroken.
9: They played with so much heart in that last 23 minutes and New South Wales did a great job. They had to chase the points down and they got them.
8: Game two is in Melbourne on June 17. The federal government has signed funding deals with all of the states and territories, committing $70 billion to public schools over the next two decades. The agreement ties funding to measures like national phonics checks and new numeracy testing, which will be rolled out across schools this year. And five people who'd been trapped for more than a week in a flooded cave in Laos have been found alive. Authorities say they're in good spirits. However, another two people remain unaccounted for. The next step is to get the group safely out.
1: 2NM, your sport now.
8: In sport, returning to Origin and Blues coach Laurie Daly has been asked whether he feels vindicated by overlooking Dylan Edwards as fullback in favour of the match-winning James Tedesco.
10: Don't feel vindicated because I know that Dylan would have been outstanding. It was a really hard call, actually. Dyl is playing really well for Penrith and Teddy's playing well for the Roosters. So it was just a gut feel that we thought that that was the way we were going to go.
8: And the AFL says it's happy for James Hird to coach Essendon again after Brad Scott was sacked earlier this week. It comes a decade after the supplement scandal. That's the latest news and sport.
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13: 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A top of 20 this afternoon with rainfall expected right now until, well, tomorrow afternoon, quite frankly. At 23 minutes to 9, I'm currently showing 16 at Muswellbrook. 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
1: Turn off your alarm, crack your eyes open. Bear has arrived and productivity has officially been cancelled for the day.
13: I'm still thinking about Jan and how she used to get paid every day on every week on a Thursday. I could go some of that action, I'll tell you that for sure. Enough of my problems. What's coming up very soon? I have got one of the most fascinating bear facts we've ever done. It's about eye surgery. It might turn your tummy just a little bit, but it's amazing. We'll do that before we get to the 9 o'clock news. We've also got Jem from the Hunter River Times to come in and tell us what are the highlights from this week's edition as it hits the streets. Bears Daily Challenge. It's clue number 3. Nobody's got it today. It's got a bit of a sporting theme to our Australian history. The first clue, it's 6:30. This event took place on the 11th of June 1985 at the SCG. The third clue is it was the first time this ever happened. It was in sport. And I happened to be there with my dad to watch it. He said, come on, young fella, we're going to go to the SCG and hopefully see something we've never seen before. And we were lucky enough to witness it. What am I talking about? Draw a straight line between last night's events and what I'm talking about right now. 6543 1981. If you'd like to play Bears Daily Challenge, it's the Monkees. Then Jem from the Hunter River Times. You're on 2NM. Good to have you with us.

0: And here she is now, Jem from the Hunter River Times, to talk about what is happening in this week's edition. Morning, Jem. How are we doing?
1: Look, I'm fantastic. It's been quite the week in the Upper Hunter news sphere, hasn't it?
0: It definitely has. You and I saw each other at Lake Liddell on Tuesday as the stacks came down.
1: Oh, and what a morning it was, the weird moments. Did you notice as well that there were these little moments where, as it got closer and closer, everyone would just go quiet?
0: Everyone was, aiming to get the best spot they possibly could, and then they all stood there with their arms getting tighter and tighter as the countdown got pushed out further and further.
1: Oh, look, I was a smarty pants. I had a little tripod set up there with my phone recording, so that's why there's a bit of grass in our video. But, hey, my arms were busy to capture some photos, so we've got a couple of photos and a bit of story in this week's edition, of course.
0: All right. And what's happening at one of our local public schools?
1: Well, this one's not really a happy one, Bear. Martindale Public School is at risk of potentially being shut down due to not having enough numbers in their student body out there.
0: How many kids have they got out there these days?
1: At the moment, they've got four kids, but two of those will head off to high school next year, and they've only got one new enrollment for next year. So three kids is something that the department are looking at and going, oh, that's potentially not viable. So they're putting the call out to anyone in the community, because public school zoning has been relaxed. So anyone in the community who might be looking for an amazing public school to be able to send their kids along to is really encouraged to reach out to Martindale Public School and see whether it's the right fit for them.
0: All right, find out more about that, and as well as some enduro biking.
1: Yes, Eamon Burkill is from Denman. Many will know him. He wears many hats in our community, but one that I've loved talking about is his hard enduro championship contention this year. It's hard by name and hard by nature.
0: Just for those of us that might not know exactly what that is, give us a little bit more detail.
1: Well, Eamon described it to me at one point as possibly the hardest thing you could ever do on a motorbike. So basically he's going off out into some treacherous terrain on his motorbike and got to try and get through these. The one that he's done most recently was 18 kilometres through rocks and mountains, and, you know, there's dried up waterfalls, and it's quite a feat that he's undertaking in these competitions.
0: Doesn't sound like a relaxing ride.
1: No, definitely not. When he started talking about waterfalls and a trip to Queensland, I was like, oh, that sounds quite nice. But no, you know, this course that takes him about 3 hours to ride through and, you know,
0: traverse.
1: Yeah, it's a lot of work. Like, I'm looking at it going, I'd love to go and take some photos. We all know I love my motorsport.
0: Yes.
1: But I think this is one that I would definitely prefer to be on the camera for.
0: All right. We'll read all about that and plenty more on this week's edition of the Hunter River Times. Jem, thanks for the highlights.
1: Thank you so much, and let's see what the Upper Hunter can throw at us next week in the new cycle.
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0: No problems to report this morning. Potentially treacherous conditions on the roads of the Upper Hunter all day and tomorrow, so please drive carefully. Make sure the headlights on so everybody can see you, and call us about any incidents that you might have come across. 6543 1981 is the number, or text that Hunter Connect text 0455 33 1981.
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0: Good morning, 2NM. It's Bear.
10: Good morning. How are you today?
0: I'm excellent, Gerald. All the right things are in the universe this morning. I couldn't be happier. What about you?
10: I'm very happy too. Thank you.
0: That's the way. Have you got an answer for Bear's daily challenge for today? What happened on the 11th of June at the SCG in 1985 that never, ever happened before?
10: Would it be New South Wales won the football?
0: Exactly right. New South Wales won State of Origin Series for the very first time in the second game at the SCG, and I was lucky enough to be there to see it with my dad. It's one of my endearing memories.
10: That's very good, yeah. It would have been good to be there.
0: It was a cracking game. It rained and it was freezing cold, but none of that mattered because the Blues got up that night.
10: That's right, yes. You wouldn't have felt the cold.
0: Good call. Gerald, I've got an entry coming your way. You have a fantastic day. Keep your fingers crossed because we're doing the draw tomorrow morning.
10: Okay then, mate. Thank you. You have a good day.
0: Bye. Hello, 2NM. It's Bear.
11: Good morning, Bear. How are you today?
0: I am very well. Wazza, what about you?
11: I'm great.
0: Good to hear. Good to hear. Now, have you got an answer for Bear's daily challenge?
11: Is it the first time New South Wales won the State of Origin?
0: Absolutely. You get yourself a high five for that. That's right, at the SCG, New South Wales defeated Queensland 21-14, led beautifully by Brett Kenny, and I was fortunate enough to be there. That has got you an entry in the draw tomorrow, mate.
11: Great, thank you.
0: Have a great Thursday, I should say. See you, mate.
11: Bye.
0: Hello, 2NM, this is Bear.
12: Morning, Bear. How are you today?
0: I'm very well, Val. In fact, I'm fantastic. What about yourself?
12: Oh, yeah, definitely.
0: Great way to start the day with an Origin victory last night. Now, do you have an answer for Bear's daily challenge today?
12: Yeah. How about the Blues defeated Queensland?
0: That's right. For the very first time, we did it at the SCG. So, Val, you got yourself a high five for getting it right at 8:30 and another entry into our draw, which we'll be doing tomorrow for Bear's daily challenge.
12: Fantastic.
0: Have a wonderful Thursday. Thanks, Val.
12: You too. Thank you. See you, Bear.
0: Well done to all concerned, Val, Gerald and Wazza, of course, all getting a high five for Bear's Daily Challenge. And as you just heard me mention a couple of times, we'll be doing the draw tomorrow. So if you've got an entry, keep those fingers crossed. You might just be lucky enough to pick up our monthly prize pack. Got a bear fact, a stunningly fascinating bear fact about eye surgery. We'll do that in 10 minutes' time. Right now, Aaron's going to take us all the way back to 1937 when one of the world's most iconic motoring brands was founded on this day.
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13: It's May 28, the anniversary of the founding of Volkswagen in 1937.
14: Yes, it was the people's car, but it was also imagined as being a part of the mobility of the German military.
13: The Goon Show started in 1951, originally called Crazy People, classic comedy starring Peter Sellers, Spike Milligan, and Harry Secombe.
15: Well, here's a catalogue of our current pyramids for sale.
16: Pyramids?
15: I couldn't take one of those back to England.
13: Sting, Stuart Copeland and Andy Summers played together for the first time as a support act in 1977. As of that show, the Police lineup was complete. Message in a bottle. Remember this? In 1987, Matthias Rust, a West German pilot, landed his Cessna plane smack bang in the middle of the Red Square in Moscow.
16: I said I'd done it for peace.
13: And in 2003, Peter Hollingworth became the first Governor General of Australia to resign, shrouded in controversy from his tenure as the Anglican Archbishop of Brisbane.
17: He will place the dignity and the protection of the office above all other consideration.
13: Topping the May 28 birthday list is Motown legend Gladys Knight. Gladys is 82. He's leaving, There's a stack of music greats on today's birthday list. Former CCR frontman John Fogerty is 81. The old man is down the road. Fine Young Cannibals lead singer Roland Gift turns 65. What a voice. Canberra Raiders and Queensland League great Gary Belcher is 64.
18: Belcher is going to plant that ball down.
13: The Marrickville Mauler, Australian boxing champion Jeff Fenwick, celebrates his 62nd.
19: Boxing today is as great as it was back then and have the calibre of the fighter they had then.
13: This Aussie actress and singer is on today's birthday list.
20: You never stop preaching long enough to listen.
13: Yes, happy 58th to Carly Minogue. And Adelaide Crows great former Essendon coach Ben Rutten is 43.
21: It's a run. And he's kicked the goal.
13: Finally, it was on this day in 2010 that we lost one of the most iconic stars of the 80s, Gary Coleman. He was just 42.
22: I mean, it's not nice to tease an innocent, love and trust a little kid like me.
13: Remembering Gary Coleman on May 28th.

0: Facts on 2NM. Everything from the interesting to the strange, as well as the truly bizarre.
1: All right, so we got some pronunciation issues with this particular fact, but bear with me because it's going to blow your mind. There's a surgery so wild it sounds made up. It's called osteodontokeratoprosthesis, or preferably OOKP for short. It was invented about 60 years ago by Italian eye surgeon Benedetto Strampelli. It's a last resort procedure for severe blindness. So what they do, the doctors remove a tooth. I'm not kidding you. They remove a tooth, shape it into a tiny bolt, attach a plastic lens, grow it under the skin for months, then implant it in the eye. Now, you're thinking, how often could that work? Well, its success rate is about 90%, but they only do them very, very occasionally. What I want to know is who sits around going, I know how I can fix that blindness. I'm going to pull a tooth and shape it into a tiny bolt and then grow a lens with it. Who thinks like that? I don't know, but thank God they do. That's amazing thinking, and that's an amazing fact. Tim, thank you so much for doing the homework as always. A local news update from Cam coming your way. Hana Local Land Services say mental support is available for landholders doing it tough. After that, we are talking technology with Lee Stark from picker.com.au. Rock.

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4: 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This is your news now.
8: Good morning, I'm Cameron Smith. Hunter Local Land Services say it's okay to acknowledge stress during tough farming conditions. Drought, floods and input cost pressures are continuing to affect rural communities. Producers are encouraged to speak with neighbours, family or support services. Help is available at no cost. Muswellbrook Council say they've been snubbed by the federal government. Council applied for funding for a master plan development linked to the AGL Hunter Energy Hub, but say funding was instead given to other projects. Mayor Jeff Drayton says council needs government backing.
9: With that, which is extremely disappointing, you know, we hear all the time about how important the Hunter is and particularly all the good work Muswellbrook Council are doing. Unfortunately, words don't pay the bills when it comes to master planning, so we need the federal government now to really back us in with some serious funding.
8: After many years of being the bridesmaid, Broke is finally the bride. Broke has claimed top honours in the 2026 Top Tourism Town Awards held in Maitland yesterday. Singleton Mayor Sue Moore says she's thrilled.
10: We were happy to collect the gold award for Broke. So after 2 years of silvers, we finally bring home the gold for Broke. So great news, thrill for everyone. Good job, Broke, and a great job for the team for all the work that they did putting the presentation together.
8: Turning to sport, with Game 1 in the men's State of Origin complete, attention now turns to the women's Game 3 tonight, with Scone's Yasmin Meeks looking to be part of the undefeated blue side. New South Wales coach John Strange says they could become the first team in women's Origin history to claim a clean sweep.
11: Coming with that, obviously there's history that'll jump on the back of that if it happens. But for us, the main focus is every player improving from game to game and being the best we can. And hopefully, you know, if the girls can go out and do that, perform to their best, then the result will take care of itself.
8: Game 3 kicks off on the Gold Coast at 7:45 tonight. That's your local news and sport. I'm Cameron Smith.
1: National news now.
0: Morning, I'm Phoebe Humphrey. New South Wales has pulled off the greatest comeback in Origin history to win Game 1 of the series. The Blues recovering from a 20-0 deficit to claim a two-point victory over the Maroons in Sydney. The Surge led by Kalen Ponga being sent off with 23 minutes of play, topped off by James Tedesco scoring a try in a last-gasp match winner.
12: I think I bombed one earlier and I wanted to make up for it, so just told Nathan to put it up for me and go and compete, and just happy I came down with it in the end.
0: They're on Nine. Game 2 is in Melbourne on June 17. The federal government is facing growing pressure to scrap its capital gains tax proposal. Labor will introduce its first bill on the tax changes into Parliament today, but it won't be without backlash. Education Minister Jason Clare has told Seven he doesn't want young Aussies locked out of the housing market.
13: Something's broken here, and we've got to fix it. That's fundamentally what this is all about.
0: And home buyers could be spared another interest rate hike next month. Better than expected inflation figures has fueled hopes the Reserve Bank will hold fire, opting for an increase in August instead.
1: 2NM, your sport now.
0: In sport, back to Origin, and Maroons skipper Cam Munster believes Kalen Ponga was hard done by after being sent off midway through the second half for his shoulder charge.
14: Oh, look, it's like Billy talking about with the positioning, like spur of the moment kind of thing. Bit of speed, and Cole is not the slowest bloke in the game. He's probably one of the quickest, and KP's coming in to make a tackle. So it is what it is. I thought it might have been head-on-head. The split, obviously, on KP's ear, but the referee in the bunker saw it differently.
0: And to AFL, Will Day will play his first game for Hawthorn this year in tonight's Round 12 opener against the Saints. That's the latest news and sport.
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1: 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That's where local businesses find local staff. 2NM weather.
16: Heavy showers expected across the Upper Hunter for your Thursday with a top of just 20 degrees this afternoon. The rain's going to continue into Friday, tomorrow with 21. Fine conditions on Saturday, 21. Sunday also mostly sunny, but just 19. That's your 981 2NM 4-day forecast. Check out our website, 2NM.com.au, for the latest competitions, community events and local news.
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16: It's a fantastic Thursday morning right across the Hunter Valley and New South Wales. Why?
17: Cleary kicks high. Tedesco coming through. Here's pressure. He's cut down the other side of it. He's got it. It's gone. James Tedesco and his comeback game.
16: And a big cheerio to Channel 9 and their great coverage last night. What a fantastic Origin 1 it was. It's nice to see the good guys finally getting a victory and on to State of Origin number 2 next month. This hour, we're going to talk some technology. It's a lot about artificial intelligence in the next 15 minutes. Right now, it's Queen to kick us off on 981 2NM.

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0: Boy Meets Girl from 1989 here on 2NM. iHeart, let you put us in your pocket, take us everywhere you go for better music like that and more of it. Let's talk some technology.
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0: Here he is now, our technology expert, Lee Stark from picker.com.au. It's all about AI this week. Morning, mate. How are we doing?
9: It's okay. I really wish it wasn't all about AI this week. I know we normally say there's one AI story, but it feels like this week there's way too many AI stories.
0: Well, we'll start with searching AI.
9: So if you use Google, you probably already know that AI is a huge part of what you do. Yep. And that's even if you don't want it to be. The good and slash bad news is that Google used its I.O. conference last week to really talk about what was coming, and it's all AI. So new versions of the Gemini model, basically new things inside of there that if you do use Google's system will actually integrate with everything you're doing. So you can ask it to brief you on your day and it will just begin to work out that. You can start to have it code more. More interestingly, it's going to interact with search. So the way you search has changed over time, but the search box is now bigger. So instead of simply asking for one or two things, you can now give it a giant list of things, and it will not only search in the background using agentic search, but it will also break those down into individual pieces and try to work out what you want from it. So gone is that list, or in the next few months, of 10 links, usually 5 to 10 links. Now it's basically just going to be a summary of everything. It doesn't mean that AI has taken over completely, because that's what that was my assumption. It's like, has AI destroyed search as we know it? It hasn't completely. It's just changing, and it's happening everywhere. Google's even going to integrate this sort of technology into YouTube, so you'll be able to ask YouTube a question, and using similar technology, it'll spit out a whole bunch of videos and some summaries, so that instead of just getting a list of videos to click on, you're getting information to read, and hopefully it will make more sense.
0: That doesn't sound like a bad idea. I don't mind AI if I'm asking the questions. I just don't like it when it assumes that I want to ask a question, or it assumes that I want to know something.
9: Well, the crazy part of how this all works is that the AI models are getting kind of smart enough to know that when you search for things online, that you actually mean what you say, to the point where when they started rolling out these things, there's this aspect of AI called a stop word. It's usually things like saying stop or disregard or ignore. And it got to the point where last week when this was all being triggered, that if you were looking for the definitions of disregard or ignore, it would actually stop the search engine in its tracks because it thought you were stopping the entire system.
0: Okay, I like the sound of that. Now, Telstra CG network or native network, where are we going with this? What's this about?
9: So not CG, but 6G.
0: Oh, sorry.
9: So we've got 4G networks, we've got 5G networks. We used to have 3G networks, which were much better at rural. We'll have 6G sometime between 2028 and 2030. It'll start to roll out. It'll probably be more expensive. It'll be faster again. But the more interesting aspect of this is that it will probably also be what they call AI native. Now, we've asked for a lot of questions about what this actually means, and it's been pretty silent. But what we can tell about the idea of an AI network is that, not that the AI is going to control you all, that'll probably happen anyway, but more that it will actually be a system that can respond automatically. So if you've ever complained, and we have all complained, about the mobile network going down, the concept of an AI network might be a system that can fix itself, can respond to things quickly using automated systems. It also might mean that we talk about rural technology, because we're in Australia and we have a lot of farmland. If you're someone listening that might be thinking and looking at your farm and going, how can I make this better? Agricultural technology might be able to take advantage of an AI 6G network, because if it's about to rain, instead of having to get out there and change something, the network can inform the hardware actually maintaining and monitoring your farmland and act for you. So the concept of an AI network is still kind of loose. It's very pie in the sky, but it basically does mean that automation will become more consistent and will respond. So hopefully the network will fix itself. Now, the 6G coming to rural Australia, bit of a question mark, because this technology actually requires closer distances, but they've got a few years to work that out.
0: All right. And the last one for today is a hallucinations library.
9: Oh, this is crazy. So if you ask AI a question, it might give you the correct answer. If it doesn't, that's called a hallucination. Not technically a lie. It's just a part of the pattern it couldn't actually render. There is now a Wikipedia for hallucinations called Hallupedia. And how it works is you go there and you search for something. That something doesn't exist. And all of a sudden, when you click it, it suddenly does exist. It's entirely made for hallucinations. It's a bit of a weird time waster. But the weird catch about this is because everything is being trained on the internet, my hope right now is that it doesn't train anything on this, because I was able to create aspects of the Great Emu War of I don't know when, and it's just created a whole bunch of fabrications to show that the internet really can be full of lies.
0: Okay. Pretty soon all the kids are going to say, I'm not lying, I'm just hallucinating.
9: Oh, that seems like the best form of... No, that's horrible. That's really horrible. You've made me so depressed. We'll have better technology news next week for sure.
0: Looking forward to it. Lee, as always, thanks for joining us.
9: Always happy to help.
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0: 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If it was up to him, he'd let you stay in bed for another hour.

0: Smash Mouth All Star this morning on 2NM. We've got 10,000 reasons to listen to this radio station. That is $10,000 cash. You could win it with our 10K cash tracks. It all starts next Monday. We'll tell you which song to listen out for. It could be Irene Cara's Fame. Then when you hear the song start, all you need to do is jump on the phone, 6543 1981, and that's it. You're in the draw. It's as easy as that. It's our 10K cash track starting next Monday, all thanks to the Muswellbrook RSL Club with the 10K members draw Wednesday and Friday nights. On the other side of the break, Rod Stewart and Dragon on 2NM.
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0: That's it for another wonderful Thursday here in the Hunter Valley. Why is it wonderful?
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0: Oh, I can hear the complaints flooding from north of the border. 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Enjoy the rest of your Thursday. And remember, if you can't be good at it. Go the Blues. I'm Mr. Bad Example, intruder in the dirt. I like to have a good time, and I don't care who gets hurt.
4: 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And I know funny.
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7: Morning, I'm Phoebe Humphrey. Legislation to overhaul capital gains tax and negative gearing has been introduced into federal parliament. The bill also includes a tax cut and the $1,000 instant deduction, heaping pressure on the coalition to support the package. Treasurer Jim Chalmers says the reforms will help workers, first home buyers and future generations. This